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0: To sam ja bio kamen.
1: Millions of years, and the billions of years I was existing in the stone.
0: I tada sam milijune i trilijune godina postojao kao kamen.
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0: I zaista je vrlo, vrlo, vrlo dugačak put dok sam došao do ljudske svijesti.
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0: A zatim je slijedio vrlo dug put dok sam došao do prosvjetljenja.
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1: then he was known as Buddha.
0: Tada je bio od tada znan kao Buddha.
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1: Who has God consciousness.
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1: and some other yogis,
0: in neki drugi yogi,
1: they divide consciousness in some major parts.
0: Samo su svjesnost podijelili na neke veće grupe.
1: Unconsciousness.
0: Nesvjesno.
1: You have unconsciousness also.
0: Vi imate također i nesvjesno u sebi.
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0: Podsvjesno.
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1: Consciousness.
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1: You have this.
0: Imate i to.
1: Super consciousness.
0: Nadsvjesno.
1: That some of you have not.
0: E to neko od vas nema.
1: And cosmic consciousness.
0: Kozmička svijest.
1: That you will have after the death.
0: A to ćete imati nakon smrti.
1: These are the five different levels of the consciousness.
0: To je pet različitih nivoa svijesti.
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1: Problem is this.
0: A problem je u tome
1: that we don't know.
0: Da o tome ne znamo ništa.
1: What is in our unconsciousness?
0: Ne znamo što je u našem nesvjesnom.
1: We are sitting here.
0: Sjedimo sada ovdje.
1: And under this there is a basement.
0: Ispod ovog prostora postoji podrum.
1: And we don't know what's lying there inside.
0: I ne znamo što se nalazi u tom podrumu.
1: It can be gold.
0: Može biti tamo i zlata.
1: It can be coal.
0: Može biti ugljena.
1: Or can be bombs.
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1: We don't know.
0: Mi o tome ništa ne znamo.
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1: But it will have very strong intensive effect.
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1: They begins from this place where we call Agya Chakra or small of the brain.
0: Počinju od mjesta koje nazivamo Agya Chakra ili mali mozak.
1: From there, these channels begins to enter downwards to the body.
0: I od tog mjesta ti kanali počinju ulaziti prema dolje u tijelo.
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1: And the right one goes to the left.
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1: How they try to coordinate the body equally, harmonizing.
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0: postoje neki ljudi
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1: For them, best would be to meditate, concentrate on the Agya Chakra.
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1: You will be able to cure this.
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1: Right goes to the left.
0: Desni lijevo.
1: Where they are crossing.
0: A mjesto gdje se ukrštaju.
1: The center one goes straight.
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1: That's near the thyroid gland.
0: To je u blizini tiroidne žlijezde.
1: From here right goes again right.
0: Odavde desna se vraća na desnu stranu.
1: And left goes to the again left.
0: Lijeva se vraća na lijevu.
1: Which was right side.
0: Bili su sada u obrnutim položajima.
1: And they cross here on the center of the chest.
0: Pa se prekriže opet susreću u sredini grudi.
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0: I tamo se skupljaju sva tri kanala.
1: And blocks there.
0: Tri toka i tu staju.
1: That chakra we call Muladhar chakra.
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1: I could show you the picture.
0: Mogu vam pokazati sliku.
1: But it is small picture.
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1: But, and unfortunately this book is not here.
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0: To je zaista mala slika, možda možete vidjeti.
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0: yogi kažu,
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1: you need not to eat anything.
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1: And I would tell you also you should eat.
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1: the yogis, they used to have some hair here.
0: Jogi su običavali nositi malo kose ovdje.
1: And tied them.
0: I u dobro bi ufrkali.
1: So you will see the many Hindus.
0: Vidjet ćete mnoge Hindue.
1: They have here hair.
0: Hinduisti imaju gore ovdje
1: long hair.
0: Dužu kosu.
1: And they make a knot here.
0: I onda naprave sa uvio iz naprave čvor.
1: Not that they are Hindu.
0: To nije znak da su oni Hinduisti, niti da su Muslimani,
1: or Christians,
0: niti da su kršćani.
1: But because that old time they were practicing yoga.
0: Rade zato što su u drevna vremena se prakticirala yoga.
1: And they knew that here is Bindu chakra. and they can activate through this.
0: I znali su da na taj način tu bindu čakru koja se nalazi tu ispod te kose mogu tako aktivirati.
1: Second way.
0: Drugi način aktiviranja.
1: Take some kind of oil or perfume.
0: Uzmite

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So, Sri Deep Narayan Bhagwan ki, Devishwar Mahadeva ki, Satguru Swami Madhvananji Bhagwan ki, Sanatan Dharma ki. Good evening to everybody. And also many good wishes and good evening from Hungary, Republic of Hungary, Sambadhe, to all the dear brothers and sisters around the world who is with us today to the webcast. As usual, those who have birthday, wish you happy birthday. Here the delegation coming from different part of the world, International Meditation Seminar. This weekend is dedicated for the meditation. Many of you have been watching the webcast. Many of you have been attending the seminars, and there were a lot of theories. So this weekend is especially dedicated for meditation. Meditation is a part of Raja Yoga, which is known as Ashtanga Yoga or Raj Yoga. It is very gradually, very systematically guided by great saint or a rishi, Patanjali. Patanjali was more than 2,000 years before the Christ. Patanjali is known as a father of psychology. The Patanjali is a knower of the Atmagyani Brahma Vidya. Patanjali understood the body, the human mind, human emotion, human problems, human consciousness, the soul, what we call jivatma, then the atma, the self. Very step by step, Patanjali had been guiding the aspirants from this material consciousness to the cosmic consciousness. But in that he says, Atha Yoganu Shasanam, in very beginning, O my disciples, if you want to follow me, if you want to achieve the higher consciousness, the supreme consciousness, the samadhi, the knowledge of the self, the knowledge of the Brahman, to know thyself, to know the entire universe, I am ready to guide you. But with one condition, that is a discipline. If you miss the discipline, you will not be able to follow me. It's like a long walk, like a long hiking through the mountains, and you have to follow the guide.
You have to follow the instruction of the guide. Then you can come to the peak of the mountain. Similarly, to achieve anything in the life, you have to discipline your life. Self-discipline is key to success. Doesn't matter how many years you are practicing yoga or any religious prayers, any meditations, any techniques, you will not come to your point, to your realization. Be sure. It is the research work of the yogis. Before the thousands of years, those yogis have been doing research for the thousands of years. The research what we call now, that time yogis used to call tapasya. Tapasya means austerity. Tapasya means discipline. Tapasya means

never give up. And the biggest enemy of your goal to achieve, our biggest obstacle, is the laziness. Laziness, when you are attacked by the laziness, then you are that deer, that animal in the forest among hundreds of the deers, the one which is caught, hunted by a tiger. So the laziness for a yogi is that tiger which will hunt you away. Self-discipline is a remedy against the laziness. Patanjali researched the human attitude. Patanjali researched the human emotion, the mind, and Patanjali says, there are six lions or tigers who would like to hunt you. Kama, Krodha, Madha, Lobha, Moha, and Ahankara. Prayer to God, prayer to Mahaprabhuji, Lord, protect me. The blessed one are they who is protected from these six lions or six crocodiles. And this is the passion, the desire. Desire is the nature. In the nature desire, there are many kinds of desires. And God has given you the intellect, the buddhi, to mastery your desires. Not that you do not have feelings and you do not try to fulfill it, but do not become the slave of that. The slave of the desire, yogi, is like a mouse in the mouth of the cobra. The mouse which is caught by the cobra snake. Are you slave of your desires? Then you have no chance. No chance. Forget it. And pray to Lord for next life to make you without desires. Theory. Theory is nothing. Tons of theory is nothing compared to practice, a gram of practice. Therefore, in the research work of the rishis, was controlled in first place diet. It's a food, it's a nourishment which creates in you different kind of feelings. Anger, jealous, hate, greediness, laziness, desires. This all is caused by unnatural, unbalanced, unhealthy

nourishment. After researching long and long and long, thousands of years, finally the yogis or the rishis, they came to the point, turned to the vegetarian life. They adore the fruits. Vegetarian life means fruits. Fruit vegetable. And you can take only some leaves of the plants, not to kill the plant. It is said in Vedas, everything what's existing on this planet has a life. And now the modern science also said, our beautiful living, what? Say. I don't hear anything. Doesn't matter. I will tell you what. Living planet. Our Mother Earth has a soul. Our Mother Earth is living, has an atma and a soul. The consciousness, the mind, the energy, everything. Animals are different than humans. Many things is prohibited for humans to do on this planet. Every language tells you, my mother tongue and my mother land, my mother country. Very few will say my fatherland. Fathers are borrowed. Motherland, that's it. So, motherland Hungary, true. Yes, and motherland Croatia, motherland Australia, and our beautiful planet, Mother Earth. Animals wouldn't think like that. May they feel like that. A hungry tiger will kill, steal only one deer. He will not kill two, three at once. He is not so stupid. Because he has no fridge to preserve his meat. How clever he is. And the tiger know that he should eat fresh, not tamasic, not old. But the human, when they find, where they go to collect the mushrooms, they find one mushroom, two mushrooms, three, four, which is enough for whole family. But they will collect the basket full. And other one who is searching mushrooms in the forest, find nothing. Because you took more than you could eat on that day. That is called the greed of the human. And Mahatma Gandhiji said, Mother Earth has enough for everyone's need, but not for their greed. After this all, Rishi said, and last few months I was also analyzing the fruits diet. Fruit is something which is, you eat, you will not feel bad. Always you will feel fresh. Of course, if you are allergic to something, that is an individual case. Otherwise, eat one apple and how fresh you feel in your mouth. The

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Neither too much ghee inside, nor too much sugar inside, nor too less sugar inside, not too hard, not too soft. How beautiful Mother Nature prepare the banana. And everyone, when you feel, when you eat, you feel fresh and good. Apple, pears, orange, grapes, cherries, plums, many, many fruits. Your body becomes blessed body. Your body tells you, speaks your body to you. Thank you, my dear. I like this one. Your digestion and all kind of nutritions what your body needs is in these fruits. And when the plant dies, take the roots also. It's called jadi buti and vanaspati. Jadi buti means those herbs. You can take their leaves, and when the herbs gave the seeds and died, you can take the roots. Carrots, potatoes, sweet potatoes. There are many roots vegetables, and it has all kind of nutritions. You feel pleasant when you eat, but if you eat too much, if you eat too much potatoes, then you will look like what? I didn't say this. You said you look like potatoes. Thank you for supporting. And then look to the beautiful trees with the nuts. Many, many different kinds of nuts, which has also very valuable nutritions for your body. And peanuts, my God, that's also something. Then our dear family members of this creature, the bees, the honey. Some people do not want honey because they think it's not ahimsa, you take away from the bees. That's true. That is very true. But God didn't say, the Creator didn't say that you should take so much honey and sell it and put money pocket. That was not said. Take that much as you eat. Honey, nuts. I remember it is said, it is believed that people who used to come to Jesus, ill people, he blessed them and they became healthy. Like Devapuriji, blessed them, become healthy. Or like Mahaprabhuji, even the blind one got the eyes. So, Jesus told them, you are ill because you don't eat what you should eat. And you are eating what you should not eat. And then he's indicating towards the nature. The fields, the grains, the vegetables, the fruits, the nuts, beautiful nature, flowers, bees, honey, and mother cow's good milk, fresh milk. Can you imagine? Just you milk the cow,
and you drink that milk, you cannot compare anything with that milk. That's why it's like a mother milk. When the mother is feeding, breastfeeding the child, coming directly from mother's body, temperature, very good temper, neither too hot, neither too cold. Similarly, mother cow's body temperature, the fresh milk comes. Do not keep milk longer than 2 hours, 3 hours. If, then convert it to the yogurt. The Hungarian call yogurt sleeping milk. In Hungarian language, am I right or wrong? Is there Hungarian someone? You call sleeping milk. That's it. So let milk sleep. And from that milk you get a very nice buttermilk and nice butter. This is not that I am telling that you must become vegetarian, but I am telling you, vegetarian are the happiest people who have so many choices and who only go to the supermarket and buy the meat and put into the microwaves and take it out and put the ketchup on it and eat and then drink some like a Coca-Cola or something. That's all. Can you imagine? That's what mostly people are doing, unfortunately. Therefore, rishis said, eat fruits. That's called flowery diet. Eat vegetables and some little honey and little milk and little grains. And then, you know, they were meditating days and days. They had no desires. They had no desires. They were not feeling hungry. Body had enough nutrition. They had no blood pressure, high blood pressure. Of course, they had a blood pressure, but not high or low. They had not a high cholesterol. They had no diabetes. They had all these men. Diseases were gone. How happy. I tell you, my dear, I will talk to you after 6 months. Begin from after this weekend, because now we have bought for you a lot of stuff to eat. Go and turn your life to the vegetarian fruits, fresh fruits, fresh vegetables. And try to get fresh milk, little. Don't eat too much. Yogurt, little. One handful of rice is enough to live whole day. Strength comes from mind, mental strength. So Rishi Patanjali said, my children, my devotees, my students, my people, follow me. I will lead you to the Supreme, the Brahman, but discipline. And first, the discipline has a greatest enemy, laziness. And laziness is that snake in whose mouth you are. That desire. When you have a desire, then you are in the mouth of the crocodile. Kama, krodha. In the creation, the creator, when he created the Brahma, different kind of creations. Unfortunately, they were also called the demons and goddesses.

0: Slow.
1: Look to Jesus, what he said. If someone gives you slap on one cheek, show the other cheek. What does it mean? That in your heart and in your mind and consciousness and intellect, no anger exists. If someone gives you slap and you put your hand up to hit someone, better before that, you cut your hands away. Angry man is equal to the devils. And who can forgive, be kind, as Jesus said, are all great saints, rishis that time said, Daya dharma ka mool hai. The mercy is the roots of dharma, roots of the piousness. Paap mool abhiman. And the roots, the cause of the sins is ego. I am a man. This is a man's ego. I am woman. When man is married, woman is here. Then slowly, when woman comes to know the weakness of that man, then slowly comes here. And that man acts with her look. No. Yes, no. That's it. But good man and good woman, they are together becomes one like this. Harmony, happiness. But mostly, it is the anger of the man which makes unhappy him and his family, and that man will never be happy. That woman may go away, suffer or give you back something, but that man should analyze that the quality of the devils, rakshasas, asuras. Patanjali said, the door to the Brahmaloka for Asura is closed. You need not to follow me. My children, put away the burden of anger. That's it. Yes, generally we are not angry. All are very calm and very peaceful. But suddenly something happens and anger comes out. And that's why when Samundar Manthan, they were churning the ocean, and 14th Ratna came out. One of that was the alcohol. And who got the alcohol? Asuras. And because the Asuras, to support their anger more, and therefore the nectar was for devas and alcohol was for the asuras. And you know, all who consume the alcohol has a lot of anger inside and a lot of desires. You decide yourself. That's why the mother milk or the cow milk, the milk is in that nectar, amrita. And alcohol and blood is that for asuras. Kama, krodha, lobha, that is another greediness. One snake caught the frog. And frog said, I am still greedy and hungry.

before snake will eat me, I want to eat something. And he was catching the flies. So you are in the mouth of that snake through your what? Desires and weakness, laziness. But still you are greedy. Try to take it as much as you can. In communist countries, someone told me that time, take it whatever you find in the vegetable shop or anywhere. Tomorrow you don't know it will be here. And next day I went, I was surprised, there was also more than yesterday. So it was a wrong thinking of the people. That communist time, people had nothing. People had very much. More than enough. But psychologically, people were not happy. And now people have less. Only handful people, they are rich, making web business and companies and this. But can you look the poor people who is in pension. Elderly people in the pension have no children and no side income. Even they do not have for heating in this cold winter. Hot water is very far away. Many I saw people are putting newspapers on the windows to keep little warmer, the cold doesn't come through. Now, in this situation, money went to the greed one. Poor one is again poor. So, kama, krodha, lobha, and moha. Moha is a blindness. When you fell into the attachment, the moha, it means you are swollen by the darkness. Hari Om Tatsat. Rishi Patanjali said, my dear, don't try your heart, you can't come. Ahamkar. Ahamkar is like a water bubble with the soap, water bubble. You are blown like a bubbles, but if some little touches you, you explode like atom bombs. Yes, we are like that. So what should we achieve, my dears, today, this weekend? We will meditate, and I am very happy that my video team allowed me, you see, even that I have to be out to get a permission. You think they are all disciples, they follow Swamiji's always? My dear friends who's sitting looking the videos, you should know I have to follow these people's instructions, which is healthy for me. So video team allowed me that I can give the meditation that you all, my dear friends around the world, can have a meditation with me. Isn't it nice? I support you more who's there. So what was that? Ahamkara. Ahamkara. At the time of God Rama, more than 10,000 years, time of Ramayana, there was a mighty king of Sri Lanka, Ravana. Ravana studied very much, very wise man, had a lot of knowledge and siddhis. And it is said that Ravana was very, very rich.
he had a golden city, Sri Lanka. The Lanka was a golden city, and Ravana was very great, but he got ahamkaras, ego. I am. That I am killed Ravana and he lost everything. Otherwise, I can tell you till now, everyone will take example and follow the Ravana's instructions. But only one weakness he had, ahamkar, ego. And it is your ego which disturbs your family life. All in this modern civilization now, people, anyhow, there is no relations left. But whatever relation you have, husband, wife, or girlfriend, boyfriend, and if you have problem between, that's only your ego. Either husband or wife, or both of them. Two egos, double power. One ego, single power, but other is suffering. Therefore, between husband and wife, between their relation, there should be no ego. If your wife is more clever than you, accept, my dear. Accept. Your wife study more. Nowadays, women are allowed to study. Your wife have some high degrees. Your wife have a good position in the office. Then what happens? The man is suffering. Ego is suffering. And when his wife is at home and someone telephones and you said hello, and one said, sorry sir to disturb you, but can I speak to Madam Director? Then man will, he will say, yes, I'm sorry, Director is not at home, but he doesn't say from the heart her name, Director. So often he will say, I'm sorry, she's not at home. What? She is not at home. That is the ego of the man. And they can never be happy together. Or there are women have a great ego too. My God, the feministic ego. I'm sorry, my dear brothers and sisters, to say you all, women have ego about their hair, ego about their beautiful eyes, beautiful eyebrows, beautiful cheeks, and what not. But finally they surrender. The good quality in women is that they surrender. How? If you ask them, they say, I do all for my dear husband. Plus point, ladies again, don't be unhappy. Therefore, ego is never good. Ego is not healthy. Ego will kill your emotion. Ego will kill your positive intellect. Ego will destroy your good relations, social relations, friends, and so on. Kaam, krodha, madha, lobha, moha, and ahamkara. These are the six devils. And Patanjali said, atha yoga anushasanam.
follow the discipline or step out. It's like a military. When military prayed, if the left knee is up, then everybody must have left knee up. Right hand up or the left hand in the front. So everybody is going right, left. And you, when they say left, you go right. The general will come and say, you go out for the training again. Meditation. Meditation is the way to the thyself. And meditation is to find those enemies which is hidden in us and root them out and find the peace. And therefore, you will see the rishis in Satya Yuga, Treta Yuga, Dwapara Yuga, and now in Kali Yugas is different. The rishis, you could count how many ribs they had. But still there are a lot of strength. When the rishi came, even the god Vishnu or the Shiva have to get up and say, adoration to you, my Yogiraj or rishi. Where is that discipline and where that everything is lost? Lost within these six thieves, they have stolen from us everything. So meditation is the way to the inner peace, way to the contentment, way to the happiness, and even the way to the world peace. And that meditation needs also a proper diet, Falahari diet. So, first meditation we will have now in 10 minutes. So please make yourself comfortable and in 10 minutes we will have meditation. And now there is an interval for 10 minutes. Deep Narayan Bhagavan ki jai, Deveshwar Mahadev ki jai, Madhav Krishna Bhagavan ki jai. If you want to have a success in your meditation, that you come to the higher level and you are not lost, then you should have one mantra, Guru Mantra, which you get from your spiritual master. It is said, Patanjali said, and many other, without mantra, meditation is like body without soul. Mantra is very useful, very important. Mantra creates positive vibration. Mantra is practiced in 5 different techniques. The first is called likhit, writing. Write your mantra every day, few minutes in one copy, nicely, slowly, beautifully. Concentrate like a painter who is painting a portrait and very precisely, exactly is painting. So do not be in hurry to write your mantra quickly, quickly. Write in such a way that you become one with that writings. It's called Akshar Brahma. And so, when you write, this letter is like a Brahman itself.
second.

0: Second step is chanting, sing your mantra with your own melody. Do not hurry and listen your own voice how you are singing. Doesn't matter if you are a good singer or not. When the child begins to speak few words, doesn't speak very clearly, but parents have immense of joy that, oh, our child is speaking, mommy. And we understand it is said, mommy, mother, no? That's it. So, if you are a good singer or not, that doesn't matter. Love is that one which attracts the attention of the God. The love is the door to the Brahmaloka, heaven above the heaven, Brahmaloka, and attachment is a rocket to the hill, not only highway, but rocket. Attachment is the way to the hill, darkness and suffering, and love is the path to the Supreme. So when you practice your mantras, that love from the heart, devotion, bhakti. And therefore it is said, Lord, bless me with devotion. Bhakti ro dan data dijiyo. O giver, please give me devotion. Beautiful bhajan. I am not asking for husband or the wife or children. I am not asking for money. Even I don't ask the gold like the whole mountains. And even I don't ask the kingdom of the whole world and universe. All this is nothing compared with devotion, bhakti, that love. And so, nāda rūpa parabrahma, akshara brahma, that akshara, the form, changes now into the sound, nāda. Then slowly, third step comes, upāmsu. First is bakery, first is writing, likhit, second is vakari, and third is upamsu, innerly, happy. When you are very happy, you know only why. We only can see, oh, you looks very happy today, but why, we don't know. One day one lady came and she was so happy. And I said, you look today very happy. She said, yes. I said, can I know? Maybe it is your very private. She said, yes, Gurudev. After 4 years, I got again my job. Can you imagine? Her happiness? That's it. So, happiness is that one which you were expecting and it came. And it should happen. And fourth technique is called mansik. Mansik means mentally. Direct your mind towards the supreme goal. If in your mind, in your thoughts, negative thinking is coming, which I told before, It will lead you nowhere. So, in hands and with concentration working, and with feeling, repeating your mantra. Time of the mantra, initiation, master will give you one mala. This is mala. For yogis and for all best is called Rudraksh mala. Rudraksh mala takes out of the body unnecessarily heat. It grants the calmness, and the vibration of the Rudraksh beats. It's recharging energy in your blood cells. And if you wear constantly Rudraksh mala around your neck, then it is said throat and chest cancers, you will be protected by that. Real good Rudraksh. Small is also very good. You can have only one good Rudraksh. That wear it and it touches your Anahat chakra. And from here the energy is radiating. Beautiful. Yes, it has a radiance. Different malas has different radiance, so either you wear it outside of your body or inside the body. This mala has got 108 beads. 100 is for counting from 1 till 100. And 8 is for the 8 chakras, purification or Asht Prakriti, Navanidhi, and Sola Siddhi. The Asht Prakriti, the 8 kind of the nature, 9 kind of Nidhi, the treasures, and 16 kind of siddhis, that possesses the yogi. That yogi who is never angry and sitting in front of the master like this, not like that. Many of you are sitting like this, straight. Meditation posture. You never know the master with the closed eyes then. Hundred and eight, according to the science of the mathematics science, numerology, 108 becomes 9. And 9 is the highest number in mathematics. And therefore, 108 becomes 9, and 9th one is called Sumeru, the last bead, which unites both path, both sides, both threads in oneness. That's called Sumeru. Sumeru means the highest peak of Himalaya. And that's called the seat of the Gurudev itself. Our aim is to reach the highest peak of our consciousness, samadhi. This mala, when master blesses and gives you, it becomes like your spiritual passport. When you wake up, you must see the mala. Take your mala and greet it here on the forehead, on Ajna Chakra. When you wash yourself in bathroom, take a shower, then put your mala out. And if you don't want to wear all the times, then keep it at home safely. It can happen the thread breaks. It means not a bad luck. It means something, and that means the thread was old and it broke. So it has another meaning, and that means now put new thread in. That's it. Today is Friday and 13th. Is true?
1: Yes.
0: And Mara broke. And the cat was crossing the way. This all means someone say, oh God, something will happen. And then you drive nervous. So it didn't happen because mala broke or cat crossed the way or it's Friday 13. But this happened because you are nervous. That's it. So this mala practice hanging on these two fingers in your meditation, holding the beads with the middle finger and thumb. Index finger is touching the thumb. And with the middle finger, you say, repeat your mantra once, for example, Om, and cross the bead. Ram or Hanuman or Jesus or Allah, anything which you have holy mantra, holy name for you, that one which your master gave you. Your highest mantra is that which your master gave you. While repeating, each time you repeat mantra across one beat, then you come till here near. Om, Om, Om. You made it 108. Now, don't go over like this, but turn back like this, like that. You will get a practice after some times. It's not difficult to turn. Om, om, om, om, om, om, om, om, om, om, om, om, om. While doing this, karat karat abhyas pyare jadmat hot sujan, while practicing, a foolish person, a foolish can become the wise one. Rassi ki avat javat silpar padat nishan, when the rope is constantly coming and going, touching the stone, then that rope is capable to cut the stone. It's very gentle, but constant. Practice, you will know how much you have been practicing on your mala. Master C can immediately say how long you practiced. Then it comes called ajapa. Mahaprabhuji said, Hot jibba hale nahi, bin jappe jap hoy, ajapa jisko kya jape. Neither lips are moving, nor tongue is moving. And spontaneously your mantra is going with you 24 hours. It doesn't disturb you. You work whatever you want to work. But your mantra is inside going on spontaneously like you are breathing. Doesn't matter whatever you are doing, but you are breathing. Similarly, whatever you are doing, your mantra is going in you. Mantra practice, first of all, will purify your consciousness. And what means purify consciousness? The consciousness where it's like there's a film, like a fog, and suddenly the sun rises and fog disappears. Or you put a lemon in the milk spoils. Similarly, all the avaran, the curtains of the consciousness, mal, vikshepa and avaran, these three, mal, vikshepa and avaran. Mal means impurity, impure thinking and the sin. Vikshepa means that restless thoughts will be balanced through your mantra, and avaran means the curtain, that avaran will be removed when you will practice systematically your mantra as your master instructed you time of giving the mantra initiation and also told you to follow the fasting. Once a week fasting. And how many people are really honestly fasting after having mantra diksha and instruction of the master? Means not taking any biscuits, any salty things, anything which is made out of any kind of grains. Liquid you take, water, juice, piece of fruit, that's all. Many people are very disciplined. It's called an anusthana. That you are following, for example, 12 years. Fasting every Monday. Our 12th year becomes one mini yuga. And then you make a kind of puja ceremony, mantras, celebration to the Sadashiva. If you break, one day you made a mistake, then all 12 years gone. That's it. The mostly girls are doing when they are about beginning, when they are 8 years or 10 years, and doing good following to get a very good husband, healthy husband, wealthy husband, wise husband, beautiful husband, and a social husband, or a good wife, healthy wife, beautiful wife, wise wife, a capable one, a good one. There is nothing against wife or husband, girl or the boy. The thing is that if this both are like your both eyes. If one eye has pain, other eye is not happy also. Husband and wife are the two wings of the bird to fly. And when one wing is injured, other wing cannot let you fly. Lucky are they, blessed are they, happy are they, who have such a husband and such a wife. and you have

0: have to do first some sankalpa and some anushthana, it will come. Don't worry, it will come. Don't think now I am 18, now I am 19, now I am 20, I am 32. I am only 40, 5, 50, 80, 90, and in 90 years you see some good person who will love you from the heart, because love is a heart. Love is to understand you. That love is a medicine of immortality to remove all disease. Not only that love, physical sexuality. It doesn't means that. So wait, do good sankalpa, but if you don't do and you break it, one day, 2 days, your boyfriend didn't come, you make SMS, he doesn't phone, SMS, he doesn't make you SMS, again SMS, then you don't eat, you are not concentrated, and then after the other boy come, he said, let him go away, I go with him. Where is your anushtana? Broken. Don't give condition. Unconditional love. There is no conditions. No promises. No. There is understanding. So the consciousness purifies through that mantra, fasting. Fasting is not that only that you don't eat, but this is a way, a technique to develop the discipline. Atha yoga anushasanam. I have many disciples around the world, they are very disciplined, except one country, which I don't want to tell, because now it is. And disciple from that country, all the times they have something to eat. In the pocket, in this pocket, in the bag, in the car, in the suitcase. When they come to India, and the ashram, where never the mouse are there, when these people come, the mouses are there. And why that? Psychologically, these people are not guilty ones. Psychologically, this country were suffering very much between First and Second World War. And that time, what a hunger means, they suffered their ancestors or their parents. So it is predicted in their subconscious always to eat, have eating. And when you go, they will say, please eat, we have enough. Take more. Eat, please. We have enough. These words you hear in that country. Okay. So therefore I have understanding for them. But I hope they can correct themselves one day. Fasting purifies your body. Fasting keeps your jathagni, digestive fire, strong, and fasting will pull your blood pressure, if it's too high, lower. And if you have low blood pressure, then it will go more low. For that, you may drink black tea or a little coffee, that it will come again up. If you are pregnant, do not fast. If you are taking some medicine and you have to eat something, do not fast. These are the individual instructions. What I am talking now is general. So mala and mantra for a meditation is very important. And may mantra should be received from Satguru Dev, from the real master, not some one who is just teaching you Hatha Yoga and doing some asanas and saying, I am your master. Wait, the master will come in your life, I am sure. And where your heart surrenders, then is your master. Now, all who are sitting here, and also brothers, sisters, practitioners of yoga who is listening to me, if you wish to sit in meditation posture and take the mala in your hand and put some cloth or something so that mala doesn't touch the floor. Mala should not touch your shoes, mala should not touch your feet, mala should not touch the ground. And then it's called straight, upright, straight. But there are two things. One thing is straight means that to sit like this. But how long? After 5 minutes? Like a flower without water. So do not sit like that. Sit naturally straight, that's all. There are different postures for meditation. First is Padmasana, lotus sit. So our Sattva Puri will show you the lotus sit. Please sit here. That's it. So please look to the Sattva Puri. He will show you how to do the lotus posture. So each legs. Explain, speak. Hands on the knees. Thank you. The second asana is called Siddhasana. That will also Sattva Puri will demonstrate. Please, cameraman. But not too far. Your heel should not go too far towards the anus muscle, okay? Thank you. And the third one, third posture is called Vajrasana. So explain please, stand up.
1: Vajrasana is sitting posture when you just sit, you bend your knees and then knees goes on the floor and slowly you sit on your heels and heels are a little bit more apart.
0: They don't see your heels, go down and put your shirt little up please. Thank you.
1: In this way?
0: Yes. And hands on the knees. And the fourth posture is called Sukhasana. Always relaxed.
1: Just one leg goes inside of your front leg and the other leg goes just in front of your posture. And then
0: And the fifth posture is for the handicapped

put your left hand like this, and put your right hand, this finger, middle finger, on touch your palm, and then roll slowly like this. You will feel inside like one little ball, round stone. It creates the energy, it awakes the energy in these centers. So very sensitive, there is immense of energy. So in meditation, sit like this. And some people would like to sit like touching the palms on the knees. It means circulating the biorhythm. Circulation is within you, circulating. You are not releasing away. If you sit like this, you get fresh energy and you get used energy away. If you sit like this, it's also very good, but energy remains more within you. Second is called Jnana Mudra or Siddha Mudra, one hand above other hand and sitting like this and meditating. These are two very important mudras for meditation. Now, mostly when we meditate, we should repeat mantra. Therefore, one hand, left hand is in mudra, and with the second hand, we repeat the mantra. Best is like this. Not like that, but touching your hand to your chest so that your shoulder doesn't get tired. Or put it down, but under the mala should be some cloth. Sitting straight. Now, when you close your eyes, you should know what to do. We said, I will meditate, I close eyes, now what? What to do? And that's very important. What to do when I close the eyes? First, before doing meditation, I will greet, adore my master. When you go to the karate club or judo club, before and after they greet the master, looking to the north. And then you take your mala and you begin to repeat your mantra. This is second step. Third, that you feel, make yourself comfortable. If something not comfortable, you move a little like this, or put a little cushion, a pillow or blanket under your buttocks. Like I have here one pillow, I will put under, like this. Now it's immediately, my back feels relaxed. And it's very beautiful feelings. Then the third step. What was the first? No answer comes. What was the first? Greeting the master. Did you say greetings the master or the greed master? Greeting the master. Second? Mala. And third, checking the position also. The fourth step.
You close your eyes. Before you close your eyes,

make sure that you didn't forget your rice cooking on the fire flame. Yes, many things happens. Candles, these, that. Or don't forget that little baby, you put it in the bathtub. You know? And then you sit in meditation and wait 2 hours, my God, the child is in the bathtub. It happens. It's very nice. I was surprised. It was very good. In America, when you buy the washing machine, on the washing machine is instructions written on the machine, wash machine. Don't put your child in. Yes? Because maybe it happened, someone put the child in to wash with the machine. That's it. So there are many things people don't know what to do. And therefore make sure, secure, everything is calm, peaceful, telephone put off, this, that, and you close your eyes. And then check your breath. Difficult breath. Open your belt. Much better. But not so good. Open one button of your pant and slip little down. Nice, good. Therefore, yogi must have always nice and loose dress. Long and loose. Your skin should be covered with a nice natural material and loose cloth. Don't practice yoga with your only underwear or the ladies with the bathing suit. That's not good. Bathing suit is a good, but not for practicing yoga. So, when you sit in meditation, then you take your meditation shawl, like this, and you close yourself. The first benefit, you know what? Mosquito will not bother you. Some people like when the cold air and too much noise outside, then they should sit like this. Yes, because it protects you from the outer sound, cold air, or if it is very hot, then it circulates a nice air, you feel cool. When you go to the Arabian countries or India, you see people are very clever. They have very nice long and loose dress. And I think when the European will go there, they will have nothing on. 1 month is little warm, 30 degrees, and everybody is lying on the beach without anything. FKK. This means they don't understand the body. That's it. Always try to cover your body nicely. And if you have no cloth, Chidananda, can happen, no? Then nicely, yogis were putting the Lakshmi ash nicely covered. Anyhow, now you check your breath, and then that you know you are inhaling and you are exhaling. Free breath. And you feel the atmosphere of the room where you are sitting. Nothing is bad. Everything is good.

If the bad is, there is myself. My thoughts are bad. My feelings are bad. So harmonize yourself with your material life, room, doesn't matter how it is. And you want to meditate and your neighbor is boring. Tuck, tuck. Why not? It means he need to work. He need to repair something. He's working, he's not making a noise. Therefore, that is another joy of your meditation. At least one is working and you are meditating. That is called be positive. Don't be selfish. That's it. So it means in meditation, I harmonize myself with my outer world. If I can't harmonize myself with my outer world, I cannot harmonize with my inner world. And so, I harmonize everything, I take it as it is, and I check my breath. And then comes next very important part of your meditation. That I will tell you tomorrow. I wish you all the best for today. A very good night. And in some countries there is a good morning, dear brothers and sisters. Tomorrow morning we will come the next techniques and then we will close eyes and begin to meditate. Thank you for your listening. Wish you a very good night. Sridip Narayan Bhagavan ki, Deveshwar Mahadev ki, Madhav Krishna Bhagavan ki, Satya Sanatan Dharma ki, Agarbati.

0: Next bhajan we will sing is Chadariya, Genie Re Genie. It is from Sri Kabir Das Ji. And he is also singing about our form, our living being. This shawl, my body, is very fine. And when I'm born, it is filled with divine essence, with prana. And in my inner form, I have the chakras, these 8 lotus. And with 5 elements, it is made in my physical form. It needs 9 months to be ready. And only when we are ignorant, we make it dirty without any care.
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Dear friends, welcome again in India. In Om Vishwadeep Gurukul Swami Maheshwarananda Ashram in Rajasthan. We are just now having here a stay with Paramhansa Swami Maheshwarananda, and we are practicing gradually and systematically according to the system yoga in daily life. We now got to the third level of this systematic practice, and now we will go through this level today. Our practice will begin as usually with three times Om singing, relaxation, breathing techniques, and then we will slowly start with the asanas of the third level. So prepare yourself for your sadhana. Take a comfortable seat, straighten your back, relax your hands on your knees, close your eyes, and concentrate into your inner space. Deeply inhale and exhale. And with another inhalation, we will all sing together three times mantra Om. And feel how this mantra is, while singing it, filling your whole inner environment and spreading outside too. Deep inhale.

Deeply inhale and exhale, and lie down in the relaxation posture called Ananda Asana, the posture of inner joy, inner peace. Legs are slightly apart from each other. Hands are apart from the body, palms are facing upwards. Correct your position, the position of your spine. 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And also move your head, left side and right side, to correct the position of your cervical spine. When your body is very comfortable on the floor, deeply inhale and long exhale. Completely relax the whole body from the toes till the top of the head. Try to imagine your right foot. 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

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Feel the round muscles around the lips and relax them together with the lips. 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And feel how with every exhalation, the tension from your body is going away. Relax the space behind your forehead. With every exhalation, the tension in your mind is going out, releasing. Become aware of your breath now and feel the touch of the breath in your nostrils. And follow the path of the breath into your lungs and back out from the nostrils. Follow the path of the breath inside and outside. Feel the natural flow of your breath and prepare slowly for the breath exercises. We will now influence our breath consciously and we will make a full yoga breath practice. So put your right hand on your navel and your left hand on your chest. Try to feel the breathing process and try to feel how your right hand is going up with inhalation. Then the chest is expanding, so your left hand is going up and you can slightly feel how your collarbones are slightly rising up when you are fully inhaled, and with exhalation, your collarbones are going down, your chest is contracting and your abdomen is going down. You just feel by your hand how your right hand on the belly is going up. With inhalation, the chest is expanding and the collarbones are slightly lifting up. Deep inhale and exhale with the full yoga breath. Abdomen is rising up, chest is expanding and the collarbone slightly rising up. With exhalation, collarbones going down. Compression of the chest and the belly is going down. This is a full yoga breathing, which is using the full capacity of the lungs and nourishing the body perfectly with the oxygen. It's also a type of breathing which is making you calm, relaxed, and happy. Whenever you feel in the stress, concentrate your breathing into your abdomen, and you will immediately feel how your stress is being released and how your concentration is improving. With exhalation, put your hands back beside the body. And we will start with the movement of the hands together with the full yoga breath.
with inhalation start rising.

Placing your hands up above the head and guide the movement of your four yoga breaths. And with exhalation, again guide the movement of your yoga breath down. Feel how this simple movement of hands is increasing all the three parts of the breath process. With inhalation, after inhalation, there is a slight holding of the breath when the body is full of energy. And after exhalation, there's also a slight holding of the breath in complete peace of the body in this slight and natural holding of the breath. We will now start with the stretching exercises from the first part of yoga in daily life. So first start with stretching of right side of the body. With inhalation, lift up your right hand above the body and stretch the whole right part of the body beside the heel and the tip of the fingers, pressing the hip down to the floor. With exhalation, the hand goes back beside the body and relax. With another inhalation, you do the same practice on the left side. Again, stretch completely your body and try to relax the other side of your body, because you don't need these muscles for this practice. With another inhalation, we will do the diagonal stretching. So lift up your both hands above the body and stretch the right hand and the left leg diagonally against each other. With exhalation, relax the tension. And with another inhalation, do the same stretching opposite side. Pull yourself behind your tip of the fingers and your heel and press the hips and lower back, if possible, towards the floor. With exhalation, relax and put your hands again beside the body. Deep inhale and exhale. And with another inhalation, lift up both arms above the body, and we will stretch the whole body . Imagine that somebody is pulling your tip of the fingers and the heels, and still try to keep your hips on the floor. With exhalation, the hands are coming back beside the body. And deeply inhale and long exhale. Now the energy starts flowing in your body and you are prepared for the practice of the asanas from the third part of yoga in daily life. These asanas begin with Vajrasana, the tiger position or tiger practice. The starting position is Vajrasana. So slowly come up into the Vajrasana. Rest your hands on your thighs. Your look should be in front of you, and you can concentrate on some point in front of you too. Make your spinal column straight. Deeply inhale and exhale. With another inhalation, rise up onto the knees and lead your hands in the front, parallel with the floor. And with exhalation, bend down, touch the floor, and pull your knee towards your head and your head towards the knee on the right side. The head is touching the knee. And with inhalation, you go back, bend your head backwards, lead your leg backwards and upwards, but do not shift your pelvis. Keep your pelvis straight. With exhalation, again, pull your knee towards your forehead till they touch each other. And with inhalation, going
again back.

Bend your head, look up onto the ceiling, and make sure that your pelvis is still straight and you are keeping the position with the activity of buttock muscles and the back leg thigh muscles. With exhalation, again to the front. Feel your abdominal muscles. Now you have to use them to put all these parts of the body close to each other. And continue the movement with inhalation and exhalation in harmony with your breathing process. So whenever your body needs to exhale, continue the movement. In this position, feel the stomach muscles and feel the back muscles. Inhaling, going back. Standing position, and with exhalation, Vajrasana. Deeply inhale and exhale. And prepare for another round to the other side. With inhalation, go up onto the knees. With exhalation, hands are touching the floor and the head is going close to the knee. With inhalation, pull your knee consciously backwards and your head going up. Look onto the ceiling. With exhalation, again, to the front. Bend your knee, touch with the forehead, and continue the movement in the rhythm of your breathing consciously. Still make sure that your pelvis is not shifted sidewards, but still straight, actually parallel with the floor. And continue the movement. This practice is improving the flexibility of the spine, mobility of the hip joints. It's strengthening the abdominal muscles, back muscles and buttock muscles, legs, especially on the back side of the thigh muscles. It's deepening the breath. It's very good for the ladies shortly after delivering the baby. With inhalation we go up and with exhalation back down to Vajrasana. Relax in Vajrasana, close your eyes. Deep inhale and exhale. And feel the effect of the practice on your whole body. Feel all the muscles which were practiced. And feel how your concentration and the energy flow in the body has increased. After this practice, we have a short relaxation in Ananda Asana. So just lie down into Ananda Asana. And relax the whole body. Relax your spinal column. Relax your buttock muscles. Relax your abdominal muscles. Feel your thigh muscles, especially on the back side. And also relax your shoulders and head. Deep inhale and exhale. We will now continue with Skandarasana, which is positional posture on the shoulders. The starting position is lying position, but your palms are on the floor, touching the floor. With inhalation, bend your knees and try to put your heels as close as possible towards the body. And the feet are about 20 centimeters apart from each other in the level of the hips. Catch your ankle joints or your hip or your heels, depending on your capacity. And now press your lower back to the floor, that you feel the contact of your lower back with the floor. Also press your thoracic part of the spine to the floor and feel the contact of the muscles in between the shoulder blades on the floor. And continue upwards, up till the cervical spine, and feel the close touch of the whole spine with the floor. And now slowly we will start lifting our spine up. So we start slowly lifting our pelvis, then our lower back part, then the thoracic part, and then
the upper thoracic part till the beginning of the cervical spine, till we get to the shoulder position. And in this position, we hold the position on the shoulders. With exhalation, we go down slowly, first putting down the part in between the shoulders, then the lower thoracic part of the spine, vertebra by vertebra, and then the lumbar part of the back, and then completely relax the pelvis. So again, we will, with another inhalation, perform this asana, and we can stay in this asana for a few inhalations and exhalations. Again, feel the pressure or feel the contact of your lower back with the floor, and start slowly lifting up first your pelvis, then the lower back, then the thoracic part, then the part in between the shoulder blades. And finally you get into that vertebra, which is just in between. This is the border in between the thoracic and cervical spine. And feel the arch of your spine. And feel your thigh muscles, which has to hold this posture together with the buttock muscles. Deeply inhale and exhale, and with exhalation, come slowly, slowly back. Again, one part after another, vertebra by vertebra, touching the floor and slowly relaxing one after another. Deep inhale and long exhale. We will repeat the first time, and after this practice, we will stay in the position with deep and long concentrated breathing and with relaxation. So get into the position, because your body already knows how to make. So it's quite easy, but do not lose the perfection of the practice. As soon as you get in the asana, fix yourself there, and deep inhalation and exhalation. Try to relax in this position those muscles which you do not use for maintaining the position. It is strengthening the muscles of the back, pelvis, hips and legs, stretching the hip flexors. It is improving disorders of female reproductive function, and it's regulating low blood pressure. Those people who have problems with the spine, and especially with the cervical spine, should not make this practice. So relax again in Ananda Asana and feel the effect of this practice. Deeply inhale and long exhale. The next asana is called Viparita Karani Mudra. It's not an asana, it's actually mudra. And mudra is a position of particular part of the body which has a certain meaning. It influences flow of the energy in the body by a certain way, and it is expressing something. It means it's actually a language of the body. So this practice is called Viparita Karani Mudra, and again starts from lying position on the back. Your palms are touching the floor. Slowly bend your knees and put them up close to your body. Lift them up and lift up also your buttock. And hold your lower back with your hands. In this position, slowly start rising up your legs towards the ceiling. And put the weight of your buttock, of your body, on your hands. Your hands are about in the part of the kidneys, and your pelvis is completely resting in the hands. This position might be difficult for those who have wrist problem or elbow problem and should avoid this position. Stay in this position for a few deep inhalations and exhalations. And with exhalation, bend your knees, pull them close to your
forehead. Put your hands back on the floor, touching the floor, and with exhalation, slowly, slowly, roll your body back, vertebra by vertebra. And then put your legs back on the floor, and with exhalation, pull them on the floor to the lying position. Deep inhale and exhale. And perform this asana once again. And stay in this position with deep breathing. Again, bend your knees. Lift them up together with your buttock. Support your lower back with your hands and straighten your knees. And now rest your pelvis in your hands. And deep inhalation and exhalation. Your eyes can be either closed or looking at your feet. This practice is supporting the energy in the whole body. It's regulating the activity of glands, and it's reducing the stress and depressions. It has very good effect on the veins and lymphatic system of the legs. It's good for the people with varicosities and after thrombosis, and with the people with swollen legs. It's relaxing abdominal and pelvic organs, and it's improving the blood flow to the lower pelvis. It's very good for the people who have low blood pressure. Only this asana should be avoided by those who have high blood pressure or dizziness or problems with the wrist or elbows. So with another exhalation, slowly come back, means bend your knees, put the knees towards the forehead, return your hands, and slowly start putting back your back vertebra by vertebra. Then put your hands on the put your legs on the floor and stretch them. Deep inhale and exhale, and feel the effect of this practice. Feel the whole spinal column. Feel the lower back. Also, the pressure of your hands in this area is supporting the blood flow in kidneys and supporting kidney functions. Another practice is called Ustrasana, the camel. Starting position is Vajrasana, so slowly, slowly lift up your head, shoulders, and start rising up. Get in the position with straight legs and slowly move into Vajrasana. Sit again in Vajrasana and relax in this position. Ustrasana has four variations. It begins with a variation which starts with going up onto the knees. Hands are going in the front. Go up onto the knees. And with exhalation, rotate your right hand backside. You touch the heel. Lift up your left hand and look in your palm. With inhalation, come back. With the position with straight hands in the front, and with exhalation, going back down to Vajrasana. Inhalation and exhalation. And the same practice is on the other side.
So first, lift up yourself onto the knees with inhalation. With exhalation,

Deep inhale and long exhale. The set it, the heel. Again, rise yourself up with inhalation. With exhalation, rotate. The right palm is touching the left heel and stretch yourself upwards. There's an arch in the area of your back, and you should not make it stronger in the lower back part. More concentrate on the expanding and arching the thoracic part of your chest. With inhalation, go back up. Exhale. Deep inhale and exhale. And repeat the other round, the other side. You can feel how this practice is opening the chest, how it is improving the mobility of the spine, how it is strengthening the muscles of the thighs and stretching abdominal muscles. Those who have problem with the cervical spine should be careful with this position and should not keep the head bending backwards. With inhalation, come back into the position on the knees, and with exhalation, again down to Vajrasana. Deep inhale and exhale. And feel the whole body. Feel your spine. Feel your shoulders. Feel your abdominal muscles and the thigh muscles. Deeply inhale and exhale. And prepare yourself for the third round. Now the both hands will touch the both knees. So rotate your hands backwards, touch the heels, and arch your back frontwards. Be sure that the arching is not concentrated in the lower back area. Expand your chest. And with inhalation, come back. And with exhalation, again, into Vajrasana. Again, deep inhale. And long exhale. Feel your whole spine column. And relax it. The last variation is most difficult and definitely should not be practiced by those who have cervical spine problems, who have problems with the shoulders or elbows, or who have slipped disc or some back pain or back problems. So inhale, go up, again rotate your hands backside, touch your feet, the fingers inwards, and with exhalation go down with your head till the head touches the floor. This asana is stimulating digestive function. It's good for female reproductive organs. It's very good to practice it during menstruation and during pregnancy. Only the variation first should be done. Strengthening the thighs, hips and back muscles, and stretching abdominal muscles and flexors of the hips. Those who have hernia and those who are after abdominal surgery should avoid this practice. Also, the last variation should not be done by those who have high blood pressure or dizziness. Deeply relax in Vajrasana and feel the effect of this practice. If you feel tension in your spine, you can also relax in some bending forward asana after this practice. The next asana is Garudasana. It is the eagle posture. This asana begins from standing position. So we will

0: Slowly go to standing position. Stand up, and keep your both feet close to each other. Now shift your weight of the body on your right leg. We will begin with the left. Okay, on your left leg. Now bend your elbow. Bend your elbows, and put your right elbow across the left one. Wrap it around the hand, and palms are touching each other. Now, put your right thigh around the left one, and wrap your right leg around the left one. From this position, wait for exhalation, and with exhalation, bend your body down that your elbow touches the knee. Concentrate on one point since the beginning of the practice. It will help you to keep the balance. With inhalation, come up. And with exhalation, release the position. Unwrap your legs, unwrap your hands, and relax in standing position. Deep inhale and exhale. The same practice is on the other side. So first, bend your elbows and put your left elbow across the right one. Wrap them and touch your palms. Then put your weight of your body on the right leg and wrap the left around the right one. Wait for exhalation. And with exhalation, your elbow is coming close to your knee, touching it. In this position, concentrate and relax. With inhalation, come back slowly up. Unwrap your hands and your legs and relax in standing position. Deep inhale and exhale. We will do this asana once again. We will stay in this position for a few deep inhalations and exhalations, and feel the asana and feel the effect of the asana. So start yourself. This is a concentration technique. It's improving the sense of stability, balancing the whole body, improving the stability of the foot. It is strengthening the leg muscles, promotes the balance. It brings mental harmony, and it influences male organs, especially recommended for prostate problems. In these positions, the wrapping of the hands and legs creates certain bandhas, means blockages of the flow of the energy and of the flow of the blood. You can come back to standing position. Deep inhale and exhale. And repeat on the other side. Again, start yourself with a deep concentration. These blockages of the flow of the blood and the energy are, after coming up from this position, released. And it means that it supplies a big, strong stream of blood flow into the muscles of the leg, lower pelvis, and hands. And you can notice, after coming up from this position to standing position, that your heartbeat might increase. It's the reason and effect of this asana and the blockages of the blood flow in this binding position. So this asana is very much supporting the blood flow, blood circulation, supporting the heart, and giving new energy into all the muscles of the hands, arms and legs. You can come up again with inhalation, and with exhalation relax in standing position. If you feel dizzy after coming up from this position, you can put your legs a little bit more aside, or you can also slightly press your eyelids. That will correct the blood pressure and the pressure in your head. Deep inhale and exhale. And in the end of this part of the third level of yoga in daily life, we will practice Surya Namaskar. It's a practice which is in the end of the third level, but we will continue the other asanas of the third level in the next session. So now we will just finish with Surya Namaskar. Surya Namaskar is practice which is called greetings to the sun. It's physical practice, it's breathing practice, and it's also a spiritual practice because it's a greeting to some holy symbol like sun. The beginning position is standing position. Legs are close to each other and the hands are in front of the chest, palms are touching each other. With inhalation, go up and stretch yourself above the body. With exhalation, bend down. Your hands are touching the feet. With inhalation, your left leg is going backwards. You look into front and try to press your pelvis to the front as much as possible. With exhalation, your left leg is going backwards and you are in the position of the heel. The balance is both on hands and feet. Now go down to the position by touching the floor by cheek, by chin, chest and the knees. With inhalation, you go to Bhujangasana, lift up the upper part of your body by your hands. Make sure that your pelvis is on the floor. And with exhalation, we are coming back to heel position with the help of the hands. With another inhalation, our left leg is coming to the front. Again, you should look up. Your chest should be opened and the pelvis is coming in the front. With exhalation, the right hand is coming into the right leg is coming in the front. With inhalation, you rise your body up towards the ceiling, look up and stretch yourself. And with exhalation, you finish in the beginning position. Deep inhale and exhale. Now we will perform this asana with the breathing. So start from the beginning position. Inhalation. Stretch yourself as much as possible. Exhalation, bend down. Inhalation. Left hand, left leg back. Exhalation, heel. Holding the breath. Inhalation. Exhalation, heel. Inhalation, left leg in the front. Inhalation, leg together. Exhalation, inhalation up and exhalation, starting position. Deep inhale and exhale. This practice is stretching all the big muscles of the body. It's improving the flexibility of all the big joints of the body. It's supporting the digestion. It's supporting the blood flow also into the head. And it's harmonizing the nerve system. And it is also harmonizing the function of chakras. And it can be practiced also as a spiritual practice together with mantras that are expressing the greeting of the sun. So now we will do this practice together with mantras, and I will tell you the concentration, the particular chakra which is being influenced by that posture. So we can start the practice. Anahata chakra.
1: Om Ravaye Namaha.
0: Concentration on Vishuddhi chakra.
1: Om Suryaye Namaha.
0: Concentration on Manipura chakra.
1: Om Arkaye Namaha.
0: Concentration on Anahata chakra.
1: Om Adityaye Namaha.
0: Concentration on Sahasrara chakra.
1: Om Savitre Namaha.
0: Concentration on the whole body.
1: Om Arkaye Namaha.
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0: Concentration on Sahasrara chakra in the next position.
1: Om Hiranyagarbhaya Namaha.
0: Concentration on Anahata chakra in another posture. Concentration on Manipura chakra again. Concentration on Vishuddhi chakra. And concentration on Anahata chakra again.

All these mantras and concentration on chakras is described in the book Yoga in Daily Life in the third level. And now we will end up our practice with pranayama according to the third level of Yoga in Daily Life. So take a comfortable seat, either Sukhasana or Siddhasana or Vajrasana. We will relax the body in this position, so it also includes the final relaxation after the asanas practicing. Keep your body straight, be aware of your spinal column, and relax yourself completely in this position. Your hands are either touching the knees or facing upwards in Chin Mudra. When you are sure that your position is very comfortable, relax in this position completely. Completely relax your face muscles. Relax your elbows. Relax your shoulders. And relax your abdominal muscles. Feel your hip joints and relax them. And relax also your thigh muscles. Your posture is completely relaxed, in balance, but you are keeping the posture as perfect as possible, without any tension. Concentrate on your breathing process. Feel your nostrils and feel the breath, how it is entering your body, getting deep into the lungs, and how it is going out from the

body. 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Now we will start with Nadi Shodhana, Anuloma Viloma, alternate breathing. Bend your right hand, elbow, and put your hand in Pranayama Mudra on your forehead. Close with the right, with the thumb, the right nostril, and inhale through the left nostril. With exhalation, close with your ring finger the left nostril and exhale through the right nostril. With another inhalation, inhale through the right nostril and exhale through the left. This is one round, and continue 10 rounds of this alternate breathing Anuloma Viloma. Inhale left, exhale right. Inhale right, exhale left nostril. Your breathing is a little bit deeper than normal. And feel the energy in the whole body. How after this asanas practicing, the prana, the life energy, can flow through its ways called nadis. Your body is full of fresh energy, and you are now with the pranayama, directing the energy and harmonizing it. After the 10th rounds, put your hand back again on the knee and deeply inhale and exhale through both nostrils. Again make pranayama mudra, and we will do similar practice other way around. Inhale right, exhale left nostril, inhale left nostril, and exhale the right nostril. This is again one round, and we should repeat 10 rounds. Your breathing is very natural, little bit deeper than normal, and it's deepening just by your concentration on the breath. And again feel the harmonizing effect of this alternate breathing on your whole being. The both brain hemispheres are getting in balance. Your intellect and emotions, which is being represented by different hemisphere, is getting in balance. You are getting into the stage of inner peace, inner harmony. And it is the effect of yoga. With another exhalation, put your hand back on your knee and few deep inhale and exhales through both nostrils. We will end up our practice with 3 times Om singing. So deep inhale and sing 3 times Om and peace mantra.

means peace, peace, peace. So feel your inner peace created by your yoga exercise. Deeply inhale and exhale. Become aware of your body in the space where you are. Become aware of the space. Try to imagine how it looks around you, furniture, pictures, everything what is around you. Move slightly your hands and feet. Move your shoulders and wrap your palms together. And with this wrapping palms together, make them warm and activate the energy in the whole body. And turn yourself extrovert. Become extrovert again. Warm your palm, warm your face muscles, wrap them nicely. And with exhalation, put your hands again back and you can bow down your head, touching the floor, and let the blood supply your head organs and the brain. After the pranayama, you can also continue the meditation according to the third level of yoga in daily life. This meditation includes mainly the visualization, imagination techniques, and also self-inquiry meditation. With this practice, we will now end up our practice and we will continue the rest part of the third level of yoga in daily life as it will be announced. Have a very nice day and enjoy your time.

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0: Good morning. Today is a beautiful day, Saturday.
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0: And this day is also very beautiful day.
1: A celý deň je krásny.
0: On this day, Saturday, there is a very beautiful and very powerful constellation.
1: Túto sobotu je veľmi silná a výnimočná konštalácia.
0: From all these days, or this day, is very powerful.
1: Zo všetkých týchto dní je dnešný deň veľmi silný.
0: And it is more close to earth.
1: A je najbližší k zemi.
0: There are many stories about that.
1: Je o tom veľa príbehov.
0: Written many things about this.
1: Mnoho sa o tom už napísalo.
0: And so this is very important for all of us.
1: A preto je to veľmi dôležité pre každého z nás.
0: It has good constellation and it has also very hard or also can be not good.
1: Tento deň má veľmi dobrú konšteláciu, je to taká, je silná tá konštelácia a nemusí byť vždy priaznivá.
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1: v Jyotiši,
0: and so these are all, you know, the 7 days.
1: Máme v týždni

0: 7 dní.
1: And there's one stories maybe yes or we will know.
0: Možno poznáte tento jeden príbeh.
1: But they are having books and talking about this many people.
0: Ale už mnoho ľudí o tom hovorilo aj písalo knihy.
1: So that when there is a coming the energy can go to anyone.
0: A tá energia, ktorá prichádza, môže ísť ku komukoľvek.
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1: So there the God Guru or God of the Sunny.
0: A tak Boh alebo Guru Slnka alebo Slnečný.
1: We call Saturday.
0: A tohto Boha voláme vlastne sobota.
1: And when he bring this is a more darkness coming. Saturn, yeah. And one day he is Guruji.
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1: He was the so it was the Guru said to Sunny and said, you know, Saturn, don't attack on me, as Guruji said.
0: A Guruji raz povedal Saturnovi, aby na ňo neútočil.
1: He said, Gurudev, I cannot change anything.
0: A Saturn povedal Guruji, ale ja nič nemôžem zmeniť.
1: Can my guru or can my father or anything.
0: Či už sa to bude týkať môjho majstra alebo otca.
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0: A tak sa pýtal, že čo potom teda urobíš?
1: He said, I will show you sometime.
0: A ten majster odpovedal, ja ti ukážem, ja ti to raz ukážem.
1: So one day, what happens?
0: A čo sa stalo jedného dňa?
1: That is, Guruji went for village.
0: Guruji išiel do jednej dediny.
1: And get some bhikṣa.
0: A robil tam bhikšu.
1: Food.
0: Dostal tam jedlo.
1: So he went there. And suddenly what happens?
0: Odišiel tam a čo sa zrazu stalo?
1: That the Guruji got one watermelon.
0: Guruji tam dostal jeden melón.
1: And then he went towards to his ashram.
0: A vracal sa späť do svojho ashramu.
1: Constellation came.
0: A vtedy nastala tá konštalácia.
1: And there was a day that someone killed the king's son.
0: A bol to deň, v ktorom niekto zabil kráľovho syna.
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0: A vtedy veľa stráži utekalo a hľadalo toho, kto to urobil.
1: There's nobody.
0: Nebol tam nikto.
1: They have checked all the people.
0: Skontrolovali každého jedného človeka.
1: And they said to see the Guruji.
0: A uvideli potom Gurujiho.
1: And they all will say, of course, Guruji will not do anything.
0: A povedali si, samozrejme, Guruji nič také neurobil.
1: But he had in his bag and going.
0: Ale on mal svoju tašku na pleci a išiel.
1: So the people who were there for checking.
0: A tak tí, ktorí tam kontrolovali ľudí.
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1: Said Guruji, what have you in your bag?
0: Sa Guruji ho spýtali, čo to máš v svojej taške?
1: He said, I brought my some fruits.
0: Doniesol som si nejaké ovocie.
1: And so it was the head of the prince.
0: A oni sa tam pozreli a bola tam hlava princa.
1: They said, Guruji, we did not know that you can do this.
0: A stráž povedala, Guruji, my sme si nemysleli, že by si také niečo
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0: urobil.
1: But he said, I have not done.
0: Ale Guruji vraval, ja som to neurobil.
1: Maybe somebody put in my bag.
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1: So, they took this bag and Guruji to the king.
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1: And everybody knew that this is the head of the prince.
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1: 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And suddenly the constellation is gone.
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0: A oni prišli za kráľom a ukázali mu tú tašku.
1: That they said, Guruji, our people, Kang, he had the head of the his prince.
0: A povedali kráľovi, kráľ, v tom vaku je hlava tvojho.
1: Of course, the father will be very sad and strong and very, very, very, very sad.
0: A ten kráľ bol samozrejme veľmi smutný. 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
1: And he said to prince, or to the guard, saying the king, here is the bag.
0: A tie stráže odovzdali tašku kráľovi. 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
1: And that time the constellation was gone.
0: V tom čase už tá konštalácia pominula.
1: There was only watermelon.
0: Bol tam iba ten melón.
1: So I said, where are you?
0: A on sa pýtal, tak kde je tá hlava?
1: He said, I went to take the watermelon and I was going to my ashram, that's all.
0: A Guruji vravel, no ja som si zobral len tento melón a pracoval som sa späť do svojho ashramu.
1: So king said,
0: a tak kráľ povedal.
1: Okay, thank you.
0: Dobre, ďakujem ti.
1: But you know what happened with my son?
0: Ale vieš, nevieš, čo sa stalo môjmu synovi?
1: He's playing there.
0: On sa tam hrá.
1: So they said, must be something stupid all.
0: Všetci sa museli zblázniť.
1: Guruji goes to his ashram.
0: Guruji sa vrátil do svojho ashramu.
1: Sitting there.
0: Posadil sa tam.
1: And the sunny comes
0: and Saturn prišiel
1: and I'm sorry Gurudev,
0: je mi to ľúto Gurudev,
1: I know that and I told you,
0: ja som ti to vravel, upozorňoval,
1: but I tried as much as could, I make constellation little less,
0: a snažil som sa ako sa len dalo tú konšteláciu zmierniť.
1: And so he said, what should I do, Guruji said.
0: A Guruji sa ho pýtal, čo mám urobiť.
1: So if you have in your constellation about the Saturn,
0: a ak máte teda konštalácii Saturn,
1: it means or there are many people don't eat watermelon.
0: Znamená to, že by ste nemali jesť červené melóny.
1: Yes, many people said because you know, you remember once I said, you should give up something.
0: Pretože si spomínate, že som raz povedal, že niečoho by ste sa mali vzdať.
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0: Čohokoľvek, čo je pre vás najjednoduchšie.
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1: But lifelong.
0: Ale mali by ste sa toho vzdať na celý život.
1: Give it up.
0: Vzdať sa toho.
1: So due to this Sunny, the Saturn, what we can give up?
0: A tak práve kvôli tomuto Saturnu, čoho by sme sa mohli vzdať?
1: Water, sugar melon is the symbol of our head.
0: A ten melón je symbolom našej hlavy.
1: And don't take and cut the head. Otherwise, you will have problems.
0: A tak neutínajte hlavy, lebo by ste mali problémy.
1: Is there anybody have business with the watermelons?
0: Je tu niekto, kto obchoduje s melónmi?
1: Okay, we don't tell the person, okay? Otherwise his business is gone.
0: Tak tomuto človeku to nepovieme, lebo jeho obchod sa zničí.
1: So it is like that. So many things. There was I have many disciples and we were told once, give up anything what you want.
0: A je to presne takto. 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
1: And one of his wife said to her husband, they both were my disciple.
0: A manželka povedala svojmu manželovi, obaja boli mojimi žiakmi.
1: And he's eating too much chocolate.
0: A on jedol veľa čokolády.
1: So can I give up Swamiji?
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1: For me it's very easy. But for you to give up the chocolate sometimes, but it must not go even in your lips.
0: Pre mňa napríklad by to nebolo také ťažké, ale pre vás to môže byť ťažké vzdať sa čokolády. 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
0: A on sa toho vzdal.
1: Next day he said,
0: a na ďalší deň povedal,
1: should I give up chocolate, but I can eat other sweets or not?
0: A tým, že sa vzdám čokolády, môžem jesť iné sladkosti alebo nie?
1: Yes.
0: Áno.
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1: And lifelong he kept this.
0: A on to dodržal celý život.
1: And his wife is still there.
0: Jeho žena stále žije.
1: She is very many, many years disciple.
0: Je mnohoročná žiačka.
1: So this is called Sankalpa.
0: A tomuto sa hovorí Sankalpa.
1: And Sankalpa means to have one oath.
0: Sankalpa znamená zložiť určitú prísahu, sľub.
1: So when you are married, man and woman, girl and boys, when they are marrying.
0: Ak sa chcete zobrať, máte svadbu.
1: So in cultures or in temple or under the tree.
0: Či už v kostole, chráme alebo pod stromom.
1: On the rock.
0: Na skale.
1: In the forest.
0: Alebo v lese.
1: Extra, doesn't matter where you marry.
0: Je jedno, kde sa zoberiete.
1: And there you both are saying that I will be your for whole life.
0: A tam si sľubujete, že budem.
1: And others said also that I will be forever.
0: A to isté sľubí aj ten druhý.
1: And when you will one day you give up.
0: A keď sa toho jedného dňa vzdáte.
1: You think that I'm happy that I gave up this husband and this girl will say that I'm very happy that I gave up and etc.
0: A poviete si, som rada, že som sa vzdala alebo zbavila tohto manžela alebo manželky.
1: But what is about your promise?
0: Ale čo sa stane s vašim sľubom?
1: The promise is just not like a say yes or no something, no. Not like that.
0: Sľub to nie je len o tom, že poviete áno alebo nie.
1: It's not walking step. Or anything, just only eating.
0: to nie je len ako kráčať po schodoch alebo niečo zjesť.
1: The promise, when we do the promise,
0: ak niečo sľúbime,
1: then we have to follow.
0: Potom by sme sa toho mali držať.
1: Maybe you think that you made something different.
0: Možno si myslíte, že ste spravili niečo iné.
1: It could be for different things. And therefore we should be very careful.
0: Z rôznych príčin, a preto by sme mali byť veľmi opatrní.
1: Otherwise it will bring not good.
0: Pretože ináč nám to neprinesie nič dobré.
1: For both it will be not good.
0: Pre oboch to nebude dobré.
1: So therefore we should know, we should have our sankalpa.
0: A preto by sme mali vedieť a mali mať svoju sankalpu.
1: And the sankalpa is like that when, for example, in the church, I'm talking because you people know about church.
0: Je to ako napríklad, keď v kostole, rozprávam o kostole, pretože vy ste na to zvyknutí.
1: And the church, in the church, the, what you call them, some master, guru, priest.
0: A v tom kostole, kňaz?
1: Name priest is also, this is like the wish. Give you the wish. The priest who gives you the peace and bliss and said, follow this, what I said? What are you saying? You said? The what say the priest that to your first tell the girls that will you do this for and respect and do you accept this for this wish to your husband, and she said yes. And then he tells to his girl, or the, now you are a wife, so will you respect this, said yes.
0: A tak v kostole práve tento kňaz vlastne predniesie tú novomanželskú prísahu a snúbenci s ňou súhlasia.
1: But in the church they will not say, if you don't want to remain, and then you can give up. So for give up from this service in the church they will not say.
0: Ale nepovedia vám, že by ste mali alebo mohli túto novomanželskú prísahu porušiť alebo zrušiť.
1: The priest itself who gave the wish or this permission, then he cannot take again back.
0: A oni vám vlastne súhlas k tomu sobášu dajú až vtedy, keď odsúhlasíte túto novomanželskú prísahu a už ju potom on nemôže zobrať späť.
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0: Ale v dnešnej dobe sa to už robí inak.
1: But still the in the cultures there near they will not make again say okay separate.
0: Ale v kostole stále platí to isté, že tá prísaha je vlastne večná a nedá sa zobrať späť, nedá sa vlastne rozviesť.
1: So this is not only in the church.
0: Nie je to však len v kostoloch.
1: It is everywhere.
0: Je to tak všade.
1: And then you have a good children.
0: Potom máte dobré deti.
1: And the children will also learn in that way.
0: A deti sa vlastne z toho poučia.
1: So there is many things. Similarly, if you get a promise about your mantra,
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1: and all these techniques
0: a všetkých týchto techník
1: we have to go through.
0: Mali by sme potom v tom pokračovať.
1: That's very important.
0: A to je veľmi dôležité.
1: And so is that today is the day for Guru Purnima.
0: A dnešný deň je dňom pre Guru Purnimu.
1: And there all it will tell you the same thing which I told you now.
0: A všetci vám o tom budú rozprávať to isté, čo vám hovorím.
1: What it is said in the Bible.
0: Hovorí sa o tom aj v Biblii.
1: In the church.
0: Kostoloch.
1: Etc.
0: A podobne.
1: Then we humans will also no war, no fighting.
0: Potom nebudú žiadne vojny, žiadne boje.
1: Thou shall not kill.
0: Pretože sa hovorí, nezabiješ.
1: And no weapons, nothing.
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1: But now they don't follow this.
0: Ale v dnešnej dobe sa toto nenásleduje.
1: Why they are fighting?
0: Prečo bojujú?
1: Why they make the weapons?
0: Prečo vyrábajú zbranie?
1: We kill.
0: Prečo zabíjame?
1: And why the people not give their children more instructions?
0: Prečo nedávame deťom viac inštrukcií?
1: So nowadays very rare people who follow the promise.
0: V dnešnej dobe sú veľmi vzácni ľudia, ktorí dodržujú svoj sľub.
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0: Ale máme aj rôzne iné sľuby, pri ktorých môžeme sa niečoho vzdať.
1: For example, tak, yeah, áno. So, I go to the one shop.
0: Napríklad idem do obchodu.
1: And I want to buy one jacket.
0: A chcem si kúpiť vestu.
1: And tells, I think I like this. Can I put on me?
0: Poviem si, áno, táto sa mi páči, môžem si ju vyskúšať.
1: So, he said yes.
0: Predávač povie áno.
1: And I said yes.
0: Ja poviem áno.
1: But then he said next one. He said, I think this is too tight for me. Can I have this one?
0: Ale potom uvidím druhú a poviem, táto je mi príliš úzka, môžem vyskúšať.
1: So this is
0: druhú.
1: Not a promise.
0: Toto nie je sľub.
1: Okay? Or you go for some fruit.
0: Alebo ak si idete vybrať nejaké ovocie.
1: So like this or I better take this one.
0: Páči sa mi toto, alebo si zoberiem radšej toto.
1: So these are the certain things. This is that what you are choosing.
0: A toto sú vlastne veci, pri ktorých si vyberáte.
1: So there you will say, why you promise to take this and why you will say I will take other one.
0: A nepovie vám ten predávač, že vy ste si predsa vybrali túto a povedali ste, že ju chcete a nie túto druhú.
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1: But what I'm sitting here and telling you something.
0: Ale to, čo vám tu teraz rozprávam,
1: also wish, promise. Because there are two people are sitting here.
0: Lebo toto je takisto určené želanie a sľube.
1: Half hour here with me.
0: Sú tu už pol hodinu so mňou z Nového Zélandu.
1: And there are both, they want to say, Swamiji, yes, blessing, so. Okay, all the best, yes.
0: A čakajú na moje požehnanie.
1: Yeah.
2: Happy Guru Purnima, Guru Dev.
1: Okay, that's all. Very good. Hari Om to everybody, blessings for all. Hari Om. So they were listening long.
0: A oni počúvali už veľmi dlho.
1: It's a good idea.
0: Je to dobrý nápad.
1: Anyhow, so that's like a day came. And therefore, some we promised, I will not eat eggs.
0: A tak my niekedy niečo sľúbime, akože nebudeme jesť napríklad vajíčka.
1: Yeah, maybe we eat some egg in cherry.
0: A možno, že zjeme nejaké vajíčko v čerešni.
1: we did not know.
0: O ktorom sme nevedeli.
1: But purposely we should not do.
0: Ale nemali by sme to robiť vedome.
1: So today is a Guru Purnima.

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0: What I have done in home, good things.
1: Dobré veci.
0: And purposely or non-properly.
1: A či už,
0: may I did something.
1: A či už vedome alebo nevedome som možno niečo urobil.
0: My Lord, I give you both.
1: Odovzdávam ti, môj Pane,
0: good and bad.
1: Dobré aj to zlé.
0: Please.
1: Prosím.
0: Take it.
1: Vezmi si to.
0: And do what you will.
1: Príjmi to a.
0: So I gave you today.
1: A urob s tým, čo uznáš za vhodné.
0: It's like, for example, you are a farmer.
1: Napríklad, keď ste farmárom.
0: And you have now the grain in your field.
1: A dozrelo vám obilie.
0: And now you will harvest.
1: A teraz ho začnete žnúť.
0: So after harvesting,
1: a po žňoch,
0: you give everything for your business or whatever.
1: Potom toto všetko dáte do svojho biznisu.
0: And you are giving the farmer his field, said, please relax for some month. And after I will give another seeds, not the wheat. We will give you the pumpkin, the what is that other one? Kukuruca.
1: A potom ako zožne tú úrodu, tak ju vlastne predáva a má pár mesiacov voľno, kým zase je nové semiačka, napríklad kukurice.
0: So we change both. So we have also both. I gave all my karmas, my practice, Gurudev, to you. And what I made mistakes also give you.
1: A tak aj my odovzdávame oboje. 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
0: Please bless me.
1: Prosím, požehnaj mi.
0: And give me blessing.
1: A daj mi požehnanie.
0: And give me the oath that what I should do.
1: A daj mi, prosím, inštrukciu, čo by som mal robiť.
0: So now I will practice.
1: Teraz budem cvičiť.
0: And you give me mantras or any techniques.
1: Daj mi mantry, daj mi techniky.
0: I will practice.
1: A ja sľubujem, že ich budem cvičiť.
0: So I will not keep it with me. I will give all to you, O my Lord.
1: Nebudem si ich držať len pre seba, ale odovzdám ich všetkým, môj Pane.
0: And in how many years, how many good things you did.
1: A v toľkých rokoch, koľko dobrých vecí ste už urobili.
0: And consciously or unconsciously.
1: Vedome alebo nevedome.
0: Something you definitely have done.
1: Ste určite urobili niečo.
0: That also gave you. Now in 25 years.
1: Čo vám niečo prinieslo.
0: I had more good things and less difficult things.
1: Teraz po 25 rokoch sa mi vracia viac dobrého ako problémov.
0: So Gurudev said,
1: a tak Gurudev povedal,
0: I will give you again good birth of the human.
1: Dám ti opäť dar zrodenia človeka.
0: And go ahead to do good things.
1: Choď a rob dobré veci.
0: So again we have to work then.
1: A tak znovu musíme robiť.
0: We have to give back.
1: Musíme to vrátiť späť.
0: That's it. But sometimes it is said.
1: Ale niekedy sa hovorí.
0: Gurudev, I give you everything.
1: Gurudev, dal som ti všetko.
0: And I will do what you want.
1: A urobím.
0: Then he said. Then it is said that I will give you everything.
1: A potom sa povie. Dám ti všetko.
0: I will be there.
1: Budem tu pre teba.
0: And I will go there.
1: A pôjdem, kam bude treba.
0: So, renew. I will give my good and my bad, all I give you.
1: A odovzdám ti všetko, aj to dobré, aj to zlé, aj s úrokmi.
0: Then, Gurudev,

0: or God, whatever you said,
1: a potom či už Gurudev alebo Boh, čo poviete,
0: it will bring somewhere. And then we have lot of good things. Then Gurudev will say, come as a guru.
1: Si to potom Boh zobere.
0: And work good things for all.
1: A Boh nás opäť privedie späť, aby sme pracovali pre
0: ostatných. So many we are here.
1: Mnohí z nás.
0: We did good.
1: Pretože sme robili dobro.
0: And we will do good more.
1: A budeme to dobro šíriť ešte viac.
0: So we are lucky.
1: Sme šťastní.
0: That we got our pariparama gurus, all our destinations.
1: Že náš osud, naša guru parampara.
0: From Shiva till today.
1: Od Šivu až do dnešných dní.
0: And you are inside there.
1: Že sme vnútri, v nej.
0: So that's very, very good.
1: To je veľmi dobré.
0: And tomorrow is a Guru Bab Purnima.
1: A zajtra nás čaká Guru Purnima.
0: And for us we have here.
1: A my už tu dnes máme.
0: Therefore, I wish you.
1: A preto vám želám.
0: You and all our bhaktas around the whole world.
1: Vám a všetkým bhaktom na celej zemi.
0: They should offer everything to your Gurudev.
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0: Every disciples.
1: Každý žiak.
0: And all they should give to their gurus.
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0: majstrovi. 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That doesn't matter.
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1: Guru je guru.
0: You have given one mother, one birth.
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0: and you cannot go to the other ladies and tell, now you also take in your body and give me back again.
1: A nemôžete
0: it's not like that.
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0: And your father is your father.
1: A otec ostane otcom.
0: You cannot make, you can say somebody as a father, but it is not a father.
1: Môžete niekomu povedať, že je vašim otcom, ale nebude vašim otcom.
0: So when we have the seed mango,
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0: then it, that kind of mango fruit will come again.
1: Z neho narastie opäť len mango.
0: So you can say the mango is a apple.
1: Môžeme tvrdiť, že mango
0: you can see as a apple. But taste and everything is different.
1: Ale nikdy nebude chutiť.
0: And therefore we all look for that Gurudev that we do everything.
1: A preto pre tohto Gurudeva budeme robiť všetko.
0: So this is very, very good. And wish you all the best.
1: Želám vám všetko dobré.
0: And now everybody we will chant mantras.
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1: Then you can see here, it was a Swamiji's project, which our dear Vishwaguruji started long back, because education in a country which so huge population like India, it's very tricky. The system of Gurukuls, which was used from the ancient times of rishis, were still active in the beginning of 19th century, but with the coming of British to consolidate their power, they slowly dismantled this Gurukul system and started the English-based system. But also not for everybody, only for selected people and so on. So the story, what I'm telling you, is from the end of 19th century. And the first school and actually university was actually founded in 1885, so which is quite late, in Bombay and so on. So this kind of school, which has very limited approach, left India quite, uneducated. And there were many schools, many children, many villages without any school or any kind of education. We know in Europe we have different system of numbers. Croatia has 5 million people altogether, which is completely, when we

0: put in Indian terms, this is approximately one city. So India has at the moment 1.5 billion people. We invest, we cannot actually comprehend that it's a really huge number. So it means...
1: And Croatia have 50 lakh. Sorry.
0: So we cannot comprehend these numbers that in one village like Jadan, there can be at least 5,000 to 10,000 students. In the area of Marwar Junction, where our ashram is situated, there can be at least 50,000 to 60,000, if not more, children who are studying. So now, the problem is how to give education to all these children, because education takes money. Education requires money, education requires books, and so on. So, there are many, of course, the government is doing their best, and there are many NGOs, there are many societies which are helping, and one of societies which Vishwa Guruji formed is under the name of Gyanputra, which basically means the sons of the knowledge. So these people, these children, and the families from whom these children belong, they got free education, free books, free many things. Now, it's not a question of only education, because nowadays in our Western-based education, because of so much subjects we have to study, is actually the moral and thinking that is actually removed. Because to teach morality, it's actually the subject which is the base of all education, because first we have education from our parents. But now the parents go to work when you are 3-4 months old and you go to some kindergarten. So in this Gurukul, Swamiji is trying to bring back this old tradition, this old Indian tradition of rishis, in which the morality should be included in our, how to say, in education. But from the beginning, not from the end. Not when you go to the university that you start to learn about what is the morality and different ways and so on, but from the beginning. Because now, in our science project, let's say, they can teach you how to make TNT, they can teach you how to make the bomb, gun, or whatever. But they will not teach you why to use it and how to use it. Not how to. They will teach you how to use it, but not why not. So this is the basic problem, which now we can see in all around the world, with all the many, all the things terrible that are happening. So because the people have the knowledge how to use the things in a bad way, but they don't have the mentality to decide that this is good or not good. So this thing Swamiji is trying to achieve in this Gurukul, to have according, because the modern education is modern education, we have to have it to be competitive in this world, but still on top of that, Gurudev is trying to put one more layer, which was actually before, even in our country was there, but then now we have these changes in education. But everything is going for the globalization, how the people can move from one place to another. So the children are actually educated in very short spectrum. Here I had the opportunity to study with one teacher who was, she was brought up in a Gurukul system. And in a Gurukul, they have studied all the Bhagavad Gitas and Ramayana and Vedas and this and that. So they studied everything. So actually, I know, I have first-hand experience that I know that what they were studying, what they were learning in the Gurukul. And our Pushpaji from Jaipur Ashram, from Jaipur Yog Sadhana Ashram, which you met many times on webcast, she's also studied in Gurukul, which is a completely different system of study than nowadays, which is very

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Indeed, the festivals, doesn't matter from which country, which culture, or what we call religion. Religion word is created very late. Since the word came religion, the people begin to divide. That my religion is this, my religion is this, and that began. The conflict in the human's consciousness. But when there was only one Sanatana Dharma, the universal spirituality, the God consciousness, which can't divide. Just before a few minutes, it came in my hand, one article from 1844, written in America, that the people who came from the Europe to America, who settled there and would like to buy the land from the American Indians, the Red Indians, they call. The president of America wanted to buy some 100,000 or million square meters or kilometers or whatever, or hectares. And one of the leader of the American Indians, they got the letter that now the Westerners, so-called, would like to buy the land. And he knew that if we give or not, they will do it. But he writes that we cannot divide the sky. And similarly, we cannot divide Mother Earth. We cannot divide these beautiful elements like air.

fire, water, etc. And we cannot divide and make the homeless. The wildlife, like deers, bears, bees, butterflies, etc. So when the human begins to think, to own something, then begin the dualities and different names. And so to own something is impossible. A great saint, Neem Karoli Baba, he said, "You cannot hold me, I am like a wind. You cannot own me, I am like the entire universe. I belong to no one, but still I will be yours. I will be with you." So, if such a thoughts of the unity, love, then can be the peace in the world. And again, what we dream to create or have a, what we call the heaven, or what they call paradise, or what they call Swargaloka, whatever. It is written in the day diary or day book of Mahatma Gandhiji. And he said, we need the nature. Nature doesn't need us. So for our survival, we should protect our nature. Means all water, earth, fire, air, vegetations, lakes, rivers, ponds, and ocean. But we pollute. And most dangerous pollution which came in this world, that was in the form of the greed in the human's mind. And that greed is known as a mental pollution. The physical pollution can be purified and can be slowly, slowly again make pure, balanced. But the mental pollution, which is not visible, is a subtle, and as subtle, is more powerful and more dangerous. Every thought is a subtle energy within us, which can destroy everything. And but without, before destroying others, one destroys oneself. For example, nowadays you know there are many different kinds of bombs, suicide bomb or extra any kind of bombs. The bomb itself is individual now and has immense of capacity to destroy, to kill numerous people, animals, or damage everything. But before that bomb will destroy others, first destroy itself. Similarly, if in our thoughts, in our visions, ambitions, and greed, negative power is there,
sooner or later, we will destroy ourselves, means others too. Blackmailing, negative thinking about others, many things. But who are we to judge them? There is only judge who is judging, who the justice of everything is the Supreme, the God. And that's why it is said, this day of the Christmas celebration reminds us the words, last words of the Jesus, Father, forgive them, they don't know what they are doing. Similarly, coming under this beautiful tree of the life, if we can forgive all, doesn't matter who is who. Mahatma Gandhiji said, we hate the sin, but not the sinner. If we would create that love, then our Christmas celebration is successful. Worshipping this Christmas day, it will be successful. Otherwise, come and get the present under the tree and eat some sweets, sing some songs, bye-bye, and go home, Hari Om, and go home. What we are taking from this, that we should know, is not material. One man brought a beautiful, beautiful present for his wife. And always she was not content. So one day he brought beautiful pocket, cartoon, wrapped with beautiful, some cotton cloth, not plastic, okay? You know, Jesus is not guilty for that. That we are packing everything in the plastic and alu, and this will be big pollution. Jesus thinks better, you should not give the present than to pollute my world where I came also, our world. And was beautiful, nicely with beautiful cotton and natural color, stone colors. All time, all painting was with the stone colors and wood. Yes, many people did not use the wood color. You know, when the Western people, mostly from this one country which is very far, hardly we can think it belonged to Europe, but it belonged to Europe, Portugal. And the Portuguese people, they were sailing till Brazil. And in the Brazil, there's a beautiful tree. That tree name is called Pau Brazil, the Brazilian tree. And that tree have a special quality. It has a feeling like a human or some other creatures. Every tree is a living being. Not only living, living being. And if you damage that tree, then it comes out like human blood or animal's blood. And that color, the Portuguese used to color all fabrics. And so they destroyed
immense of forest, rainforest, because of that colors. Well,

and we get one beautiful cherry tree. Nice, dark, red, the hard cherries. When you put one cherry in the mouth and just bite, explode the juice in the whole mouth. If you have now dry mouth, you have also now feeling that. What Mother Nature can give? We will eat, but not only eat, we will take lot with, but we don't have any bag. So we will break the branches and take the handful branches and take the tree with. That is a human greed. Animals will not take with anything. So ati sarvatra varjante, everything too much is prohibited everywhere, where we don't know the limitation. So that time they used to have that color, which is from the nature, stones, earth, and was very good. Natural oil. Now, one side we celebrate Christmas tree and nice presents, and other hand, how much plastic, how much aloo paper, and how many plastic strings we use, how many plastic will be thrown only this one evening on Christmas evening. All time Christmas was celebrating, not in this way. They had a very nice meal, they prepare a nice meal at home, and candle, and singing the whole family together, and singing spiritual songs. And everyone offer others the good piece of cake or nice fruit breads and so on, it's according to climate. So this is the information or the message for us. God doesn't need anything. Arjuna asked Bhagavan Krishna, why you work so much? He said, yes. You know, nothing exists in universe which is impossible for me. Whatever I wish, everything is available. I can have it. But still I am doing karma yoga because people will do what I do. And so, those holy saints did not bring any presents with the plastic or something. But today is too late. This year is too late. Let's have a beginning that next year you will not bring anything and give anyone which is covered with such a material which is not friendly for environment. Last year, you know, I gave you sankalpa to plant the trees and that you will not think negative about anyone. I don't know if you were successful or not, but many were telling me constantly negative about others. And I thought that Christmas festival was not successful. I hope this year Jesus is happy with us and he will fulfill our wish. So that next year we should not use the plastic. We will not use the plastic. And I think if it begins, we shall see that Austria should be the first country. Austria was always first country in everything. No? Yes. And so, it's beautiful. I just now heard before again,

that in this Africa and in Middle East, people are in need, and Austria have helped a lot, and first one, you know, gave more, very much money and help and everything. So if you can give so much money and things, can Austria cannot do one thing to give up, which is harmful? Plastics. Of course, without plastic, our life is hardly we can imagine. But that kind of plastic which is use and throw is more harmful. Use and throw, but where to throw? So plastic has become immortal. Atma is immortal. No weapon can kill. No elements can destroy. Is unborn and will be ever. And the second is plastic. Plastic have become immortal now. Even you burn, it's all you see the flame, but plastic is living. It's in the atmosphere, in the air living. So next year you may give the presents, but in some that kind of cloth which is recyclable or without anything. So that time people offer you nice cake open, not packed with 2-3 plastics covers. This will be successful to celebrate. And I last year I told also about Christmas, which some people say, "Oh, Swamiji, such a happy festival and you made us sad." Happiness comes after the sadness. And sadness comes after the happiness. The joy you would like to enjoy, that joy have less enjoy than the pain of that joy. And so, we always glory the parents. Lucky are they, blessed are those parents whose son was such a great poet, writer, musician, a social worker, etc., etc. Because the trees recognize or acknowledge from the fruits. And so the parents are glorified through their children, their fruits. And so if we think what was the situation of the mother of Jesus when she becomes pregnant, that time, the human society rules, etc., was very different. Now it's nobody think anything. But before few decades, also in Austria, unmarried girl when became pregnant, for the people was, whole family was a little bit ashamed. But now it's okay. And that time was impossible. What was her situation? And what brought her, which condition was that she had to give a birth to the child in the stable of the animals, donkeys, cows, sheep, no helper, and even she didn't have a piece of cloth to cover her son, child, put on the dry grass, cold situation. I don't know, I only can see how described and how people are making the drawing.

If it was so, then first of all we should adore and support and pray to that Almighty, for that Divine Mother and a Father. So there are both always light and shadow. When a mother becomes pregnant, she is happy or may not. Father is happy or may not. But ask the mother 9 months how she spent it and give the birth. So my dear, pain and pleasure is with, and so is the dharma and adharma goes together. And always makes us happy, feel free, joyful is the dharma. Adharma is cruelties. So when there is a battlefield, when there is a killing, a fighting, is adharma. And where there is a satsang, meeting, all sitting together from different countries, that is dharma, makes us happy. Dharma rakshita rakshitaha. So that dharma is what we call sanatan, unite. So in this year, 2014, the Christmas celebration, on this occasion, I pray to Almighty for your good health, happy, healthy, long life, and very joyful, prosperous new year. And thank you for your coming. And thanks our little flowers, little children. They were here and they got also something. So next time, children don't like the pocket packed. Anyhow, that's called only child safety. When you have some medicine, you know, that it don't keep near where child can get it. But we give something good, give them open nicely. Next time, okay? This time is too late. So please try to bring this all message. Still you have 1 month, nearly 20 days to celebrate the Christmas and use no packing, don't use any plastic and alu papers for packing. Make something, this awareness will awake. It will take time. We say no to plastic. We were before 8 years. No, already long, my God. It was in 1998, I begin to say no to plastic. And now many countries, they are saying no to plastic. And first was Rajasthan who banned the plastic bags. And the second, the premier from Australia, South Australia, he distributed the cotton bags to every household and said no plastic. And 3 districts up in Sydney, to every household, they gave the cotton bags and saying no to plastic. So one of our best friend, Father David, he had unfortunately the stomach surgery the intestine burst. And he had to put a plastic inside, so plastic surgery. And he phoned me and said, Swamiji, I can't say no to plastic. Now the plastic is in my stomach. I said, yes, carry on. In some form, also plastic is in our everyone's blood. Aeroplane is from plastic, car is from plastic, many things. But those kind of plastic which we every day use and throw, that's not good. So, once more again,

Wish you all the best. Yes, coincidentally, this day also comes that Mahaprabhuji's Mahasamadhi Day, anniversary of Mahaprabhuji, is today. In 2 hours or 3-4 hours is the time when Mahaprabhuji also left this world, physical body, to become one with all again. So I will speak about Mahaprabhuji little later. There's another programs, little bit singing the bhajans and some Christmas song today, a little bit. And also some friends would like to tell something. So bless you and remember, think positive. Try to create the harmony and peace in you and in the family. Yeah, so I forgot to finish the story. The husband brought a very nice box. Next year I should have opened. Yeah. And she came and she was opening everything. And she opened beautiful box. Inside, you know what was inside? Space. What was it? She said, there's nothing. He said, entire universe I gave you, my love, darling. And you says nothing. I don't want to give you a thing. I give you nothing. Means entire universe. So you never know what is in the plastic bag. Sometimes people put explosive. Even people were putting in the envelope post. In Austria happened certain accidents. So bring and give it them open hands, not hidden. So if you want to give beautiful diamonds necklace to your wife, give it in hand and she will say, oh, beautiful. So this packing means hiding. So we should not hide, okay? All right. So all the best, Deep Narayan Bhagwan and Deep Narayan Bhagwan ki, Devishwar Mahadev, Sadguru Swami Madhavananji Bhagwan ki, Sanatan Dharma ki. There is one beautiful bhajan, and that bhajan tells, Muto Amar. Muto Ajar Amar Su Atma Marto Nati Mare Asarir. I am the Ajar Amar, I am neither born nor die, I am immortal. I never die, dies the body. So everything is immortal. Knowledge never die. Knowledge never get old or young. But it is said, whatever you have, you should give. If you will not give, you will get lost. So that remains in the astral world. But you didn't give someone over, is lost. So Bhagwan Sri Deep Narayan Mahaprabhuji's the miracles, his birth, incarnation, coming to this earth, and he was presence

and representing the divine light of the Supreme. But if the Mahaprabhuji would not say anything, if Devapuriji will not say anything, and if Alakpuriji will not again come to Devapuriji, visions, and bless him, we would not know anything about them. So, I mentioned that last one decade, Dr. Shanti, Sadhvi Shanti, she is traveling through the Himalaya, and especially there where the Alakpuriji's presence is. And I think even she don't know why she must go always same place. Himalaya is very big, thousands of kilometers long, many beautiful places, glaciers, the waterfalls, rivers, different vegetations, but always brought her something there. This is in many stories. You know the story of Shiva and Shakti, or Parvati, etc. Always comes there, but don't know why. This is called Pralabdha. Pralabdha pehle racha, pise rasa sarir. Pralabdha is the destiny. First the destiny is created, and then the body is given. Our destiny was something good, that we got human body. And then, in the top of that, like a diamond on the crown, we got Alakpuriji Siddhpeet Parampara shelter under the guidance, teachings of our spiritual lineage, Devapuriji, Holy Guruji, Mahaprabhuji. And in the form of poems, songs, they have left for us the treasure of the entire universe, which doesn't represent only on this earth. It will go with us, but we have to give further before going. That is the essence of the seva, karma yoga. When we do the seva, it means you are giving that most valuable divine treasure to the new generation. Giving is not easy. Taking is easy. But who can give will have easy life at the end. The body dharma is different. Don't compare your karma with the body. Body has its karma. This is a material world. These are elements. But still the jivatma is residing in this. You are a sakshi. Sakshi means witness. But if sakshi becomes one with that, then sakshi will also play and feel the pain and unhappiness. Otherwise, we are sakshi, we are witness. We observe. But when we attach, then we will feel pain. Sakshi bhav, it's not so easy.
because we are more dwelling in our physical body. But still, through this, if we can give someone, only there is one way to give your that very precious treasure through the seva. There is no other way. There is no other way. Even God Himself comes and gives everything through seva. Today we are thinking of the Christmas. And you know, there was a time that Jesus was completely desperate. It was too much for Him. He had most terrible, difficult life. Sitting somewhere in the desert near the hills, dry hills, and crying, "Why me? Why me? Is not somebody else more who can do this?" And there comes the Rakshasa, the snake, devils, the death. So both life and death is there. And the Akashvani comes the voice, "My son, because I trust you. I trust you that you will not betray me." That is a real disciple. That's why I give in your hands and you will bring my message. And he did. Even he had to suffer. He had to face the crucifying. But he didn't give up his principles. That is called a pariksha, the test of the disciple. And why he had to suffer that, to give that pure, immortal message to the mankind? Two messages. One is the message of God. Sab ghat mera saaya, koi ghat khali na, in every heart is Lord, Bhagwan. No heart is empty from any creature. In everyone God is dwelling. Balihari us ghat ki jo pragat bole aaye, but by surrender, my adoration to that heart, through which heart God Himself speaks. And there, what we call the holy heart. Because same thing in the Ramayana. Hanumanji was doing the seva. And he said, "Ram and Sita is in my heart." They said, "Where?" So he opened his heart and see the Sita and Ram. That is the same picture what we see the Jesus is called the holy heart. So that heart becomes a holy in which God appears and speaks. So first is that we are bringing that seva, means to deliver this immortal wisdom. Second message is that even I have to face the death, but I will not give up. Gurudev, I will be thy. Even I have to walk through the thorns and stones and fire. Even I have to leave my country. Even the death becomes a snake around my neck. But Gurudev, I will be thy. That one become a real warriors of the supreme power. That time one becomes as a God Himself. That is turned from crow
to the beautiful

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That turns from one caterpillar to the beautiful butterfly. So those vakyas of Gurudev Bhagavan Sri Deep Narayan Mahaprabhuji, through his bhajans, try to write one bhajan. Write one bhajan. It's easy to read the book. It's easy to give the commentary. But create something that is immortal. So, bhajans, which is beyond the sun's ray, these vakyas are the guru vakyas, the word of the gods. You believe or you don't believe. Anyone can write a story. Anyone can. Everybody is talking, my mother is the best. So, okay, Guruji wrote about Mahaprabhuji. Yes, Guruji wrote about Mahaprabhuji, we are thankful to him. But you can write one page or one bhajan. We can't, because we are blind. We don't have that wisdom in our heart. So writing is a seva. And bringing this message is seva, but you can't bring if you don't trust. If you trust, then you know you are on the right way. If you know the way, the highway, then you will drive on this high right way. Otherwise, you will take U-turn. As long as you are not content, happy, satisfied, then you will search this and that path and this. Serve those who is my Guru Bhakta. Therefore, Mahaprabhuji himself is writing the bhajan. Satguru satsangyari olu avere nen bharjavere. How much I love my brothers and sisters from my Gurudevs who comes in the satsang. And how much are you, like me maybe, jealous why he came, why she came, why he is speaking, why not he? How much do you have a oneness and harmony here in this small group of few hundred people sitting here? How are you going to be the friend of the whole universe and whole world? How are you going to create the peace? And if then you try to begins to talk in such a way that you are separated from some path, that you have, you are neither here nor there. It is said, there is one very, very, very, very old film, that time you were not born. Many of you were not born. The Kriyananda was still in the cradle. I saw one film, and it's a film called Mother India. Life, it is very a reality how a greed of the businessman can destroy the whole family. Even they are ready to take out from your mouth, doesn't let you eat. First pay my money and then eat. And that situation has become now in this Kali Yuga, money, money, money. At the end, she lost everything. All her property, and this is a very, but knowledgeable film. Last, and she said, wood burned became coal, and coal burned became ash. I am such an unlucky, neither remain wood nor became ash. Half burned black coal. Yeah? And so when you are searching here and there, tomorrow you gave up your Guru Seva.
Guru Seva means not to Guru himself, to bring this message to all and join all. That is the Guru Seva. Otherwise you are, yes, you burned. Fire was in you, but still you didn't become very clean, pure as black coal. And wherever this coal will come, make the black spots in everyone's mind, heart, consciousness and belief. But life of Jesus, he came out like a pure ass. The ass Wednesday. Asamit walk. Stimmed? That's it. So Mahaprabhuji, he didn't left this world. He is more here than maybe before. But we have to realize him. Mokum kaha to dunde bandi mehto tere paas mein. Where are you searching, my dear? I am with you. Seher se bar kutiya hamari. Outside of the city is my hut. Dera mera swas mein. But my residence is in your breath. Where are you searching me, my dear? I am with you. And so, in teachings, bhajans, Bhagavan Sri Deepnarayan Mahaprabhuji and his disciples, is that legend will remain yugas and yugas. Flower will die, the fragrance will remain. We will go away, but what we wrought, that immortality, that knowledge will remain. Knowledge will remain. Someone may don't like, but they will not dare to destroy. But a rubbish thing written something, there was one will read, second will read, 5, 10 will read, but 11th one just will tear it and throw it into rubbish. Doesn't matter who don't like the holy, any holy book, but doesn't dare to tear or do something. If doing, then the rakshas vritti, the rakshasas. So, day after tomorrow, tomorrow evening we will speak about Mahaprabhuji, because now is exactly time when Mahaprabhuji is preparing himself to go to Brahmaloka, Shivloka. Brahmaloka, Shivloka is here. And you read in the Lilamrit. So, my dear, decide to do the Seva. You can give someone only with love, not with hate or anger. And love means surrendering in Seva. Kshanik Sukh, for temporary, for few seconds, few minutes. Kshanik means some minutes, seconds. Happiness. For that you will suffer many, many lives. Janam janam dukh pavilai, bhai tum jagore. And therefore, if you can do something, sadhana, to realize the spirituality, surrender, seva. And don't be angry and jealous and don't be offended if anybody tells you. To seva. Try to become good friends who you are sitting here all. Show me next Christmas satsang that you will each other so much helping. One stand to go bring coffee, you say, no, I will do. She said, no, I will do. You sit down. Yeah. And doing so much that my cup is broken. So don't do like that work. But how much? I'm saying about everybody. Everybody. I'm a nobody.
That's why I'm not everybody. But somebody is included in everybody. So look who whom you don't like. So wish you blessings from all holy festivals, holy Diwalis, Christmas, and Mahaprabhuji's divine blessings. And till next year, write me some nice bhajan about like Mahaprabhuji wrote. Then I will say, is dwelling in your heart. Doesn't matter, bhajan has to be on any one name. You can do where you want. But at the end of the bhajan, it is said, our expressing thankfulness from whom you get the wisdom. So, after 1 year, we enjoyed YouTube and all videos, and we enjoyed, so at the end of our joy, we acknowledge the gratitude to Kripa, and we give her chocolate. And that's why, end of the bhajan, every sense, every poet writes their name. Who is that? Otherwise, it is said in forest, peacock was dancing. Who so? Anybody can say peacock was dancing. Yeah? So evidence should be there, because evidence will never die. Sri Deep Narayan Bhagwan, Deveshwar Mahadev, Madhav Krishna Bhagwan.

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which begins with peace, harmony, love, understanding, kindness, and spirituality. Today and yesterday evening, we were celebrating a festival called Holi. Yesterday, the day where the Holi was burned, it means the darkness disappeared, light come. Asuri Shaktis, negative energy destroyed, and positive divine energy begins. Yesterday I explained about Holi, and today again I will try to give the glimpse of the Holi. Where human is, there is a culture, and where the culture, there is a human. Culture is a life for us. It is that culture which keeps us happy and healthy. Peace, understanding. Where there is no culture, there is darkness. Culture or tradition or festivals. There are festivals which we call spiritual festivals, the social festivals, as well as the cultural festival. This all unites us, that makes us happy, that brings us together, and all the whole family again comes together and they sit together, sing together, have a nice meal, speaking about happiness, unhappiness, and it's called a family atmosphere that keeps joint family. Nowadays, we are spread it in different part of the world. The whole world has become a small village.
But still, from this continent to other continent, to travel takes time. But in a very meaningful and very beautiful event, we are traveling to our friends or families. That makes us free, happy, and we are feeling belonging. The spiritual festivals awakes the spirituality in our consciousness. It makes aware about the sense of our life. 8.4 million different kinds of creatures on this earth. Jalchar, Thalchar, Navchar, creatures in the water, on the earth and in the space. Out of that, only one that is called human, and human have more or better intellect, and human have feeling of that mercy in the heart. Other animals also, but very limited. The last step or last milestone towards the liberation, or what we call self-realization, or becoming one with the Supreme, the higher consciousness, one with God, whatever we call these higher things, is the aim of our life. And human life means the last milestone to enter in that kingdom of the Supreme. But it means not sure. It is the last test in the creation. If we pass, we can enter. If we don't pass, then again we go flow in that water further. The river has its destination to merge into the ocean. And so river means that water. And thousands of kilometers far distance, rainfall. Rain is originated from the ocean. And that water from there to reach again the shore, the ocean, is not easy, my dear. Thousands of kilometers far rainfall, that clouds were originated from the ocean as a para came up. We call them the fog or para, then the clouds. With high speed, the cloud is traveling in the space. And with the change of atmosphere, these millions of drops, which is in the form of the gas clouds, joints, becomes the drop and begins to fall the rain. That's nothing but only those souls which is round the our earth. So many, the, what I say, the drops of the fog, these are the different souls in the form of that water, humidity. Joints together. When together comes, then there is strength.
alone difficult to come through. There's a little joke.

while eating some spices or something from food went between and the tongue. Has tongue's duty to clean the mouth, clean our teeth. So tongue is always going there to pull out, and it is so painful. So the painful tooth says, "Don't disturb me, please, tongue. I beg you." Again tongue goes away, again goes there, again irritating, he says, "Please don't disturb, it's painful." Again tongue goes away, again going and touching, then said, "Don't disturb me, you know that I can destroy you." Again 1 minute, tongue is peaceful, again goes there, and that tooth said, "You don't know, don't think that I'm alone, one ill one. We have a union, 32 teeth in my mouth. Within a second, we can scratch you or destroy you. If we will bite. But we are kind enough. You enjoy always our taste and this and that, and I tell you, don't disturb me." Tongue said, "Don't be proud of your union. You know, I have more strength than your union." Say, "What do you mean?" Said, "You know, if I will tell," tongue said, "a wrong word, a stupid word to someone, the whole union will come out." So be calm, peaceful. So word, the sabda, what we talk, if there is bitter things, many things is destroyed. Anyhow, so that union of water, thousands of kilometers far, it falls on the earth. It sucks by sand, by stones, but many, many, many, many drops, joints and water begins to flow, and joints one creek, and creek joins the river, and on the way animals drinks water, human takes water away. Again don't know when you will come again to the origin. Patta tuta dal se le gai pavan udai, ab bichare kab milenge, dur padenge jai. On the hill, at the time of the autumn, the leaves becomes yellow, wind came, the leaf broke, and wind took away the leaf of the tree, far other side of the hills. So it is said, now my separation from my origin, from the branch of the tree, my origin. The destiny of the wind has taken me away. I don't know where I will fall. And when will I again come to my origin on the branch where I was? Same thing, that water is also thinking, when will I merge into the ocean to my origin, or this individual soul, when I will again become one with that supreme, that God who is my origin. I am the essence, this child of that God. We are all children of one God. River is flowing. River have the curves, but now water doesn't have the curves. Water came close to the ocean.

half meter, 10 centimeter left, and one bird came and drank water and took it again far away. That water couldn't enter in the origin in the ocean. Similarly, we don't know our destiny, from which destination to which destination can take us, from which continent to continent, planets to the planets. The soul is searching the chance to come, and between any kind of obstacles comes, we are kicked again out. So human life is beautiful, but it's also not easy. It is, for someone, struggle. It's a mysterious thing. For someone, it's impossible, one thinks. And someone thinks it, God, I live in your hands now. Please, let my life be successful. Don't let yourself disturb by those nonsense talkings, blackmailings, kushangas. Therefore, we should respect the culture of every country's traditions and the festivals. If we don't understand, it means not that that is bad. We should support. So this is a specialty of your yoga in daily life system, which we respect, adore, acknowledge the multicultures, as well as we have the lectures, we have the conferences for the multi-religions, multicultures, for the world peace and harmony. Only practicing of physical exercises and breath techniques and relaxation is not only the yoga. Yoga is more far than this, and that is to find the way heart to heart, find the way soul to the soul, find the way God to the God. That is, and that is a bridge over which we are walking, is that path which we adopted. And so, also the holy friends from Assisi said, let me be the bridge from one heart to other heart. Where there is a suffering, let me bring the happiness and joy. Where there is a misery, let me bring the happiness. So we should create that bridge of mutual understanding, to understand every festivals of every cultures. Something we don't like, okay, but we should not humiliate. So yoga in daily life is not only the physical exercises, but it is spiritual. And the most beautiful thing what we have is called satsang. Satsang. Sat means the truth, sang means be with. So we come in our every centers around the world or ashrams, and once a week we have a very nice satsang discussions, singing bhajans. Our Prakash from Badrim, Sunshine Coast, long years disciple. Wherever I come, he make a very nice chair for me. It's called the Asan Guru Gadi. And he sings nice bhajan. Now, he was singing bhajans from different masters. Why not? We will not say, no, you should sing only our bhajan. Don't sing other master, no.

then is no unity. Beautiful songs are all same, which inspires us, which gives us knowledge, education, etc., etc. And so today is a very, very beautiful, a significant, a spiritual festival. And this story is a painful, and this story was a beautiful. The story of the Jesus was a painful, and story of the Jesus is a beautiful. But more painful is his mother's story, and also beautiful are mother's stories. We have both sides, shadow and light side. In Guruji's bhajan said, Mahaprabhuji, you have to die to live. And Bible also says, you have to die to live. Like a seed we put in the earth. Now this seed, this form will die. But new life will grow by this seed, that pure life. And so, die means ego, selfishness, greed, anger, hate, jealous, revenge, cruelties, backbite, negative thinkings. These are the negative sides of the humans. If we purify this, we are the same like a God. But we don't know how many good energy or qualities and how many bad qualities in us. It's only time will bring the answer, my dear. So there was a master from somewhere, from the China or the Japan, very strict master. And master had one 5 years meditation, self-realization course. So many came, hundreds, thousands. They were meditating. And master had every month and every year test. So one disciple, he came after 1 year to master, and master, he said, yes, I am now self-realized. Master said, oh, very nice. Yes, master, I am divine. He said, yes, good. Dear master, I am only one. He said, yes, I see you. Dear master, I am one with God consciousness. He said, very good. Dear master, there is no duality, neither you nor me. You are not anymore existing for me. He said, I understand that. Master, I am only the light. Master, you know, it's very hard to speak for me because I can't talk. When I have to speak, then I have to make duality. Master says, very good. Now, my dear, I will test. He said, yes, master, you can test. I am completely empty. Nothing exists in me. No anger, no jealous, no hate, no duality, neither disciple nor master. Master said, but still my duty to test. Maybe in some corner something is stuck that has to come out. Yes, master, no problem. Sit in front of me and meditate. Go to your divine consciousness. Yes, master, I am always in divine, but I will do. So he is sitting. After 10-15 minutes, he says, master,
neither body nor mind. I am not intellect nor emotion. Master, nothing is in me, only the pure light, God consciousness. Not even the master is there. So master had a bamboo stick in hand. And master put the stick on the head of, bang, on the disciple. And disciple jumped, he said, "You are cruel, master. How could you do like this?" Master said, "Go and meditate. You told that you, I have nothing in me, neither anger nor jealous. From where came this? After 1 year, come and have a consultation." So, it's not easy to find our own mistake and touch our own self. So there is a good and there is a bad. We have to cultivate the good things and we have to reduce as much as we can the bad things. So there was a king. His name was Hiranyakashipu. And one day he was sitting and thinking, why I should not be myself as a god? People are saying, God, God, God, we have seen nowhere. Only statues, pictures. I'm living God. Ego comes. There is two kinds of energy, Asuri Shakti and Devik Shakti, negative and positive. Devils and divine, they are parallel walking, one left side and one right side. We can't get rid of that. We can't get rid of shadow of our body. Doesn't matter, we fly with aeroplane and get down and we see again our shadow. He went to the forest and he began to make austerity, tapasya, standing on one leg and praying to God, Shiva, the Shiva is the one of the greatest. Shiva is the creator Swayambhu, and Shiva appears very easily to the bhaktas. Vishnu also comes, but Shiva is the creator of the Brahma and Vishnu. Shiva comes. "Yes, my son, what do you wish?" He said, "Who are you?" He said, "I am God, Shiva." "Then why do you ask me, what do I wish?" "You must know what I wish." He said, "That's why I came. But I want to hear from your own mouth what you wish." He said, "Yes, okay, that's good." "I wish to be immortal, ever and ever living. As young I am, I should not get old, I should not get ill, but living forever." God said, "That's not possible. That's not possible. Even myself, who is the Lord of the entire universe, also cannot be forever in the same forms. I came to you and I have to go." He said, "If you don't give me this, then you can go. I will continue my sadhana, my practice. You have to come to give me something." God said, "Yes, I know. That is a cosmic law. If someone prays, then I have to come. But let's save the time. Wish something different, similar. Leave it word out or immortal, that's all." He said, "Yes, many years I was thinking what I will ask God when He don't want to give immortality.
okay, give me promise, will you bless? He said, yes. All in one, and one in all, these my questions. I should not die from illness, old days. Death cannot take me away. I should not die daytime or in the night. I should not die inside the house or outside of the house. I should not be killed or died by any weapons and elements. And my death should not become through human or through the animals, and no weapons can kill me. Please bless me this. God said, bless you. Selby. Now he is celebrating, I am God, because no one can kill him. Neither die inside, outside, daytime, night, anywhere. He declared home that I am the God. And if anyone talks about other God, will be killed. I will put them in the fire life. Hiranyakashyapu, Hiranyakashyapu. But God has his plan. So Hiranyakashyapu got one son. And that son was so spiritual. And from very little age of 11 months, he began to talk only God, God, God, God, God, God, God. And then he said, Hari Om, Hari Om, Hari Om. Hari He Om. Hari is God, Vishnu. He means is the God. Hari Om Tat Sat. That is the truth. And that is Om. Hari Om Tat Sat. Hari Om Tat Sat. Yet this is called Mahamantra. The Mahamantra, like Mahamrityujaya Mantra, this is the Mahamantra, Hari Om Tat Sat. So the little boy, his name was Hiranyakashyapu's sons, Pehlad. 2.5 years old boy, dancing in whole house and going outside the kindergarten, the nursery school, preschool, and his influence the children to sing, and all children are singing, little boys and girls, this song. Hari Om Tat Sat, Hari Om Tat Sat. Hari Om Tat Sat, Hari Om Tat Sat. Japakar, Japakar, Yahi Mahamantra, Hari Om Tat Sat. Japakar, Japakar, Yahi Hari Om, Mahamantra, Yahi. Father was so angry. He put him to another school and told it. Teacher, teach him my name only, Hiranyakashyapu Japakar, Hiranyakashyapu Japakar. But that boy, he was 3 years, 4 years now, 5 years, he's only repeating God's name. Father want to kill his son indirectly, and he let him throw in the water, a lake where the, so many crocodiles inside. He came out, no crocodile attacked him. He let him throw among the tigers park. He came back. Among the many, many wild elephants, he came back. They throw him from the high hill, from mountains. He fell on the branch of the tree, and he was like a swing, enjoying and saying, Hari Om Tat Sat, Hari Om Tat Sat. He comes home. Hiranyakashyapu had one sister and

how would I die? He opened his arms to hug the pillar. Pillar broke in two parts. And from inside came one creature, one form. And he hugged that one. That creature. From the navel above was a lion, and from navel down was a human. And he took the boy in the hands, in his arm. That time the Hiranyakashipu begins to tremble. He was paralyzed. Now something is wrong. It seems end of my life. He stood up from his chair and to run away. That creature, he ran behind him and caught him on the door. Half body was inside and half body outside. Caught him and sat on him. Hiranyakashipu, open your eyes. Look, where are you, inside or outside? Neither in nor out. Look, in the night or day, it was just half sun was going down. Neither night nor day. Look, am I a human or animals? I can't understand, what are you? Now look, my gloves. Is this any weapons? Said no. My promise is fulfilled, Hiranyakashipu, and your time has come, and killed him. That was out of 24 incarnations, one was the Narsingh Avatara. Nar means human, Singh means the lion. So if you go and see the mythology of the old Greek, and also the different countries, you see half human and half animal, even sometimes half fish. And this all has its reason why they came like that. So, Hiranyakashipu died. Prahlad was Bhakta. His life is going on. So, that Prahlad did not burn. But she burned Holika. Her name was Holika. So yesterday was the day, that Yuga, when the Holika was burnt, and Bhakta, devotee, a good person, a spiritual person, positive person, could not be killed by or burned by fire. He is living and Holika died, burned. So yesterday she was burned. People throw on that different kind of things to let fire become more bigger. And today, the day became for them a colorful day. So they were throwing the colors on each other's, singing beautiful songs and inviting many, many people for eatings, and families was coming together, and it was very, very. So today, if anyone throw the water or the colors or this on you, don't be angry. Once I had experiences. I was with my master, Guruji, and I was about 14 or 13 years, and in a small village, people prepare big pot, about 1,000 liter or 2,000 liter water, red color inside. And Guruji was somewhere and told me, bring this letter to printing press, which was about 300 meters far. Give them and come back. Yes, I had to give them one check from Guruji to them. And I had a white shirt and white trouser. I went through one street, and people were happy. They stood up and they all said, "Oh!" And I said,
They said, come, welcome. I thought they are very nice people. They said, complete, untouched, colored. We have to color you. I said, what do you mean? After 40 meters, I see the big pot. Of course, I had no chance to run away. So they hauled me. They hauled my hands, other hands my lower legs, one had my head, and like this, and they put me in that big pot. And I said, my Guruji, check is here, please. They said, don't worry, your check will be okay. And they put me deep in and out. But that much they left me. And in and out, and then I had to stand inside. They put it on my whole face and this. I came back to Guruji. I thought Guruji will be very angry. Guruji said, oh, you were playing today holy. It's okay. I just about check. So I will give you a new check. Don't worry. So it's beautiful, beautiful. So this is a... It means that darkness went. You know, the Cold War, when it was finished, how happy were people who lived. So negative time again has come. So this is a harmony, understanding. Play with the color, don't play with the blood. And now we know how much bloodshed is in the world. So this day should bring us peace, harmony, love, understanding, forgiveness. And let us come to the spiritual path. Wherever you go, wherever, everywhere is spirituality, everywhere is a God. Go in satsang, go to the good place and good people. With this, wish you divine day, divine night, holy. And in your whole life should be a holy, beautiful, colorful life. No sadness and no fighting and no revenge. With this, I pray to Almighty for your good health, long life, healthy life and spiritual achievement. Om Triambakam Yajamahe Sugandhim Pushtivardhanam.

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which we don't need to be. If we don't go in the regret mode, then we have another option. We learn from our mistakes and not repeat it. That's one thing you can do, but best is if we don't even think about anything on the past, because that happened, we can't change it. No sense of going back to it. Future, we don't know, but we want to know it, but we don't know it. And it's better not to know it, but yes, we still want to know it. And we go into the future. We think about scenarios which never existed, but we are making it exist because we are thinking about it. Let him deal with that. Why do we want to make our mind completely future, past, present, confusion, mixture of absolutely all three aspects of life? Let the future be in the future. What will come will happen good. Why? Because we have Gurudev who is protecting us, who is guiding us. Past, gone, forget about it. Be now in the present. After satsang, you will go to sleep. Tomorrow, new day. Do we even know if we will wake up tomorrow? No. So, let's be in peace whenever it's possible. Ashram is giving us the outer peace. Our homes, wherever there is dharma, wherever there is positive energies, is giving us outer peace. Now what is missing is inner peace. Inner peace we will get by the grace of Guru, but he already gave us the tools. 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
1: Ülj kényelmesen és lazíts.

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0: Sometimes they take away from everything. They have no money. They don't have food. Everything because they did not become my president. They did not give me the.
1: Někteří lidé třeba přijdou o všechno, protože někoho nepodpořili třeba na prezidenta.
0: Yes. So it's like Umapuri. So somebody come not come to Umapuri, but it went to the what is that one? Can you tell me who is behind? No, that Dayalpuri. Dayal. Yes.
1: Jako kdyby někdo nepřišel k Umapuri, ale šel k Dayalpurimu.
0: She's very good, but you don't know.
1: Ona je výborná, ale nevíte.
0: Yes. Parvati also.
1: I Parvati.
0: And I am the worst of us.
1: A já jsem nejhorší z nejhorších.
0: So, it is like this. We have to learn. We have to come. We have to come.
1: Čili musíme se to naučit a musíme k tomu přijít.
0: That's why it is said, Jesus said, if someone takes here, then do it here.
1: A proto Ježíš řekl, když vás uhodí na jednu tvář, tak mu nastavte druhou.
0: But we only not with the hand, but if it all with the word.
1: A my to třeba neděláme rukou, ale slovem ubližujeme.
0: Up to down. Everything. This is a Kali Yuga.
1: Tak to je přesně Kali Yuga.
0: We have to make correction to someone.
1: A my musíme někoho jako něco opravovat.
0: We cannot make correction to others.
1: Ale nemůžeme opravovat ostatní.
0: Only to me.
1: Jenom sami sebe.
0: We should say yes sir.
1: Měli bychom říct ano pane.
0: Please take seat Pela first.
1: Prosím, posaďte se.
0: You are great one.
1: Jste skvělý.
0: Then person will come like this.
1: A ten člověk pak bude takhle.
0: That is a Kali Yuga.
1: A to je Kali Yuga.
0: Gurudev takes his hand now. So many people in many religions, they are like spirituals and very they are working now very much.
1: Mnoho lidí v různých náboženstvích pracuje na tom, aby se ta situace zlepšila.
0: Therefore we are on very close to our that Guru Diwali, Guru Purnima.
1: Takže brzo bude Guru Purnima.
0: And we will see how becomes the Guru Purnima.
1: A uvidíme, jak to bude vypadat.
0: So we will make it here.
1: Bude tady ten program.
0: We will make very nice, beautiful, and we will be very happy, and many of our brothers, sisters coming.
1: A budeme šťastní, přijede mnoho bratrů a sester.
0: Wish you all the best.
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1: In pred 25 leti smo začeli učiti jogo vsakdanje življenja na Ptuju.
0: The first teacher is here.
1: Prva učiteljica je tukaj. Njeno ime je Sonja.
0: Yoga in the life is the authentic school of yoga coming from India.
1: Yoga vsakdanje življenja izvira iz Indije in je izvirna yoga.
0: And we, the teachers, there are 45 teachers of yoga and daily life in our center.
1: V našem društvu imamo 45 učiteljev joge vsakdanjem življenju.
0: And we are doing this as a kind of our mission. We are doing this voluntarily. We do not make business with yoga.
1: To je naše poslanstvo, to počnemo prostovoljno, to ni nekaj, s čimer bi zaslužili.
0: It took us some time.
1: Nekaj časa je trajalo.
0: But eventually we found and prepared the new, our own halls here in Ptuj, our own space.
1: Ampak na koncu nam je uspelo pridobiti svoje lastne prostore na Ptuju.
0: And today it will become the ashram, because our founder will bless it.
1: In iz teh prostorov bo danes nastal ashram, kajti blagoslovil ga bo naš učitelj.
2: 25 let dela, delitve, znanj in modrosti iz joge v vsakdanjem življenju.
3: We're working here for 25 years, spreading the wisdom of yoga in the life and the life.
2: In v veliko čast nam je, da je danes tvorec tega sistema za nami.
3: And I'm very much honored that the founder of the system yoga in the life is with us today.
2: V teh letih smo bili prisotni na Ptuju, tečaji, ki smo jih pripravljali za vas. 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
3: V working in the primary schools in Ptuj and surrounding.
2: V srednjih šolah, gimnaziji in srednjem šolskem centru.
3: In high schools.
2: Programom izbirnih vsebin.
3: The coaching, the also some subjects.
2: V domu upokojence v Ptuj.
3: We're working with
2: the home. S delom za upokojence.
3: On behalf of the elderly people, for the seniors.
2: Preko ljudske univerze v Ptuj.
3: We're working for
2: tečaj za starejše.
3: For the people
2: preko vrtca v Ptuj.
3: We're working with the children garden.
2: Z izobraževanjem vzgojiteljic. Za dobro otrok.
3: Classes for the teachers, for teaching.
2: In nazadnje v knjižnici Ivana Potrča Ptuj, kjer že 20 let potekajo pravljice za jogo.
3: And in the library, in the sitting city library, for many, many years we have yoga for children.
2: Ki jih pomaga ustvarjati Liljana Klemenčič.
3: And we are working with Liljana Klemenčič, she works in the room. She's very much helpful.
2: Torej, skušamo, kot ste slišali, skušamo biti prisotni na vseh ravneh vašega, našega življenja. 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
3: Everywhere and to give yoga to people of all ages, from youth to elders.
2: In verjamem, da smo v teh 25 letih, ko smo res vsi delali srčno, z ljubeznijo,
3: that in 25 years working with love.
2: Približali jogo tudi vam,
3: brought yoga to everybody.
2: Vse ste za svojim obiskom to potrdili.
3: Thank you. Proven this with your coming here.
2: Zahvalila bi se tudi vsem inštruktorjem,
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5: Yoga is part of ancient Indian culture, a very important part.
1: Yoga je zelo pomemben del starodavne indijske kulture.
5: We have an old saying in India called Vasudhaiva Kutumbakam.
1: To je zelo star izrek, ki izhaja iz Indije.
5: Which means that the whole world is one family.
1: In to pomeni, da je vse svet ena družina.
5: And I see this opening of ashrams by Swamiji.
1: In te otvoritve ashramov
5: as pearls in the garland of universal brotherhood.
1: Vidim jih kot bisere v okrlici univerzalnega bratstva.
5: Through the thread of yoga which is uniting everybody.
1: Z vrvico joge, ki povezuje vse.
5: So thanks Swamiji.
1: Hvala Swamiji.
5: And I really do hope that this will grow.
1: Upam, da bo to raslo.
5: And the universal message of yoga will spread.
1: In da se bo širilo univerzalno sporočilo joge.
5: It is the signal of the strength of yoga that International Yoga Day resolution in United Nations was the resolution which was passed with maximum number of votes ever.
1: Moč joge je prikazan tudi v tem, da je bila resolucija, s katero je bilo priznan ta mednarodna joga, ki ga prezdemo vsako leto, da je bilo priznano strani največjega števila držav v Združenih narodih.
5: We are already into 3 years of celebration of International Day of Yoga.
1: Že 3 leta poteka praznovanje mednarodnega dneva joge.
5: And I am looking forward to visiting your beautiful city again during the time of the International Day of Yoga.
1: In veselim se, da bom videl to mesto tudi takrat, ko bomo praznovali ta mednarodni dan joge.
5: And I wish you all the best and congratulate you once again.
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1: 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Lead us from unreality to the reality. Lead us from mortality to immortality. Om, peace, peace, peace.
2: Om, mir, mir, mir.
1: Salutation to the cosmic light.
2: Pozdrav univerzalni svetlobi.
1: Lord of our hearts.
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1: A very good morning, dear sisters, brothers.
2: Vam želim eno lepo dobro jutro, dragi sestre in bratje.
1: Your Excellency, the Ambassador of India.
2: Vaša ekscelenca, ambasador Indije.
1: Our mayor of the city,
2: naš župan mesta,
1: the president of the Yoga in their life,
2: predsednik joge v vsakdanjem življenju,
1: our dear brother, the Dayalpuri, the president of this district of Slovenia,
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1: many bhaktas, devotees, the yogas are teachers are here.
2: Mnoge bhakte, yogi, vadbeniki in učitelji joge su tukaj.
1: Today is a very beautiful constellation according to the astrology.
2: Danes je čudovita konstelacija glede na astrologijo.
1: And just on the right time we have opening of this yoga center.
2: In ta yoga center bomo otvorili ravno na pravi čas.
1: Yes, I am nearly 20 years here, have been in this city.
2: V tem mestu sem prisoten že skoraj 20 let.
1: But I did not know that it is really one of the oldest cities here in Slovenia.
2: Nisem pa vedel, da je to eno izmed najstarejših mest v Sloveniji.
1: I'm sure that our dear mayor of the city will tell us more in future about the city.
2: Zagotovo nam bo gospod župan v prihodnosti povedal še kaj o tem mestu.
1: As His Excellency, he from himself he offer a beautiful cultural programs.
2: Tako kot bo gospod ambasador, njegova ekscelenca tukaj pomaga organizirati razne kulturne programe.
1: The Indian cultural program.
2: Programe indijske kulture.
1: It is said in international podium.
2: Rečeno je.
1: India is the cradle of the culture.
2: Da je yoga zib, da je Indija zibelka kulture.
1: The Sanskrit language is the mother of almost all languages.
2: Sanskrit je mati skoraj vseh jezikov.
1: The culture of India is a very wide.
2: Kultura Indije je zelo široka.
1: And one of that, which is what we call the yoga.
2: In del tega je tudi yoga.
1: Yoga is very ancient.
2: Yoga je starodavna.
1: When the mankind just came.
2: Izvira od začetka človeštva.
1: The scientists say the first human was in the Tibet.
2: Znanstveniki pravijo, da je bil prvi človek na Tibetu.
1: Where there is a Mount Kailash.
2: Kjer je gora Kailash.
1: And it is there where the Shiva himself manifested.
2: In tam se je manifestiral sam Shiva.
1: Yoga is the science of body, mind and soul.
2: yoga je znanost o telesu, duhu in duši.
1: There are two very important to know is yoga and Ayurveda.
2: Dvoje je pomembno vedeti, poznati jogo in Ayurvedo.
1: Ayur means the life.
2: Ayur pomeni življenje.
1: Veda means the knowledge.
2: Veda pomeni znanje.
1: To know the knowledge of the good health.
2: Poznati znanje o dobrem življenju.
1: Which is going towards the nourishment.
2: Tukaj govorimo o hrani.
1: Even we take some medicine, that is a nourishment.
2: Če tudi vzamemo neko zdravilo, je to hrana.
1: It is a quantity, not a quality.
2: Govorimo o količini, ne o kvaliteti.
1: The ancient time,
2: v starih časih,
1: it's nearly more than 150,000 years.
2: Pred več kot 150 tisoč leti.
1: 150,000 years.
2: 150 tisoč let.
1: Time of the god Rama.
2: V času gospoda Rame.
1: I will not tell the whole story of him.
2: Ne bom govoril celotne zgodbe o njem.
1: But he is one of the dear brother. He was in the war.
2: Vendar je bil njegov dragi brat v vojni.
1: He became unconscious.
2: On izvestil se je.
1: And Rama asked why how I can help my brother.
2: In Rama je vprašal, kako lahko pomagam svojemu bratu.
1: So they call the Ayurvedic.
2: Poklicali so ayurvedskega zdravnika.
1: Doctor who read the pulse.
2: Ki zna prepoznati puls.
1: Now, even now, we have in India many, many Ayurvedic doctors.
2: Še vedno imamo v Indiji mnogo ayurvedskih zdravnikov.
1: They can read this pulse.
2: Ki lahko s pomočjo branja pulsa.
1: And within 1.5 minutes.
2: Minuti in pol.
1: Will diagnose your whole body.
2: Diagnosticirali celotno vaše telo.
1: Is your problem with the liver or the kidneys?
2: Povedi mi, koliko ali imate težave z jetri, ledvicami, srcem?
1: Blood.
2: Ali s krvjo?
1: Etc., etc.
2: In podobno.
1: So he said,
2: dejal je,
1: this brother of the Rama, the Lakshman,
2: Lakshman, brat Rame,
1: he will die as soon as the sun rises.
2: Bo umrl ob sončnem shodu.
1: All he have now life, maybe 7 hours.
2: Ima še samo 7 ur življenja.
1: The remedy,
2: zdravilo,
1: of the Ayurveda,
2: ayurvedsko zdravilo,
1: he said, in the Himalaya, that a particular hill,
2: v Himalaji je določena gora,
1: and at the peak of that hill,
2: in na njej,
1: there is some herb.
2: Je zelišče.
1: If you can get that herb,
2: če lahko dobite to zelišče,
1: I can heal him and he will not die.
2: Ga lahko pozdravim in ne bo umrl.
1: Otherwise we are sorry that at the sunrise he will die.
2: Drugače bo žal ob sončnem vzhodu umrl.
1: It was in Sri Lanka.
2: To je bilo na Sri Lanki.
1: And where the Himalaya?
2: In kje je Himalaya?
1: The flight, if you take, it takes nearly 5 hours to go there.
2: Les letalom do tja traja skoraj 5 ur.
1: So you know the Lord Hanuman.
2: Poznate gospoda Hanumana.
1: Now that the monkey god.
2: Ki mu pravijo tudi opičji.
1: So Rama asked the Hanuman.
2: In Rama je prosil Hanuman. What will you do? Kaj naj naredi?
1: He said, don't worry.
2: In Hanuman je
1: dal. I will bring.
2: Ne skrbi.
1: Before sunrise.
2: Prinesel bo to zelišče pred sončnim vzhodom.
1: Just give me the permission.
2: Samo daj mi dovoljenje.
1: No more discussion.
2: Brez razprave.
1: And Hanuman is known as the Lord of the Wind.
2: In Hanuman je znan kot bog vetra.
1: So he jumped.
2: Skočil je.
1: You know, there is a, for the children video, sometimes they call the Superman.
2: Poznamo filme za otroke, ki govorijo o Supermanu.
1: And so Hanuman went.
2: In tako je šel Hanuman.
1: And he came back.
2: In se je vrnil.
1: With the heart.
2: S tem zeliščem.
1: The story is a man. More story.
2: Zgodba je zelo dolga.
1: There are two powers.
2: Dve moči sta.
1: Since the universe began.
2: Od začetka univerzuma.
1: Devik Shakti and Asuri Shakti.
2: Devik Shakti and Asuri Shakti.
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2: Asuri Shakti pa je hudičeva moč.
1: And they, all the times they are fighting.
2: In ves čas se med seboj borita.
1: The devils for their power and the devas for their power.
2: Demoni se borijo za svojo moč, bogovi pa za svojo.
1: The Rama was the god, it was from the side of the devas.
2: Rama je bil na strani bogov.
1: Because of the Ayurveda, His Excellency was talking about the culture and this and that. So the Hanuman, that was the story of the devil, the Rakshasa, is called the Ravan. So he was a medicine.
2: Bio je čarovnik, mag.
1: And he had a very big power in his magics.
2: In imel je zelo močno magično moč.
1: He had a great power, great power.
2: Imel je ogromno moč.
1: Even all the nine constellations, they are all under his power.
2: Vseh devet planetov je imel pod kontrolo.
1: Etc.
2: In tako naprej.
1: Well, he sent his messengers,
2: poslal je svoje poslance,
1: his spies,
2: ne svoje vohune.
1: They should go to that particular hill of the Himalaya,
2: naj gredo na ta hrib v Himalaji,
1: and make a magic,
2: in izačarajo,
1: that all vegetation will look same,
2: tako da bodo vse rastline izgledale enako.
1: And that Ayurvedic doctor told to the Hanuman,
2: ta ayurvedski zdravnik je dejal Hanumanu,
1: that in the night that herb is sparkling,
2: da se po noči to zelišče svetlika.
1: So before Hanumanji could go there,
2: in preden je Hanumanji prišel
1: tja, the magic power was already there.
2: Je bilo že vse začarano.
1: Everything was lightning.
2: In vse se je svetlikalo.
1: Hanuman did not know what I should do now.
2: Hanuman ni vedel, kaj naj stori.
1: But he is waiting.
2: In je čakal.
1: And he don't want to wait long, otherwise sun will rise and Lakshman will die.
2: Ni pa želel dolgo čakati, kajti sonce bi prej šlo in Lakshman bi umrl.
1: There is one little poem in Hindi language.
2: Kratka pesem obstaja v Hindiju.
1: His Excellency will understand.
2: Razumel je bo njegov ekscelenca.
1: Shashi Dharaha. Shashi Dharaha Shame Dharaha. Lakshman ki pran ja raha. Hanuman kab aoge? Na malum mere kis janam ka karm phal raha. That is too long, I will not
2: translate.
1: But it is said that Rama was calling the Hanumanji, when will you come?
2: Rama je klical Hanumana, kdaj bo prišel?
1: So Hanumanji was a powerful.
2: Hanuman je imel veliko moč.
1: So he took the whole hill.
2: Vzal je celotno goro.
1: On one hand.
2: Z eno roko.
1: And he was flying and brought this hill into the Nepal.
2: Letel po zraku in to goro prinesel v Nepal.
1: There were like this.
2: Tako je bilo včasih.
1: And there are still.
2: In še vedno je.
1: But they are just waiting.
2: Ampak samo čakajo.
1: What this modern world science is doing.
2: In gledajo, kaj počne sodobna znanost.
1: It will be changed then after.
2: In kasneje se bo spremenilo.
1: So, Ayurveda is the first medicine.
2: Ayurveda je prvo zdravilstvo.
1: That's called Satya Yuga.
2: Izvira je Satya Yuga.
1: The ages.
2: Je starodavna.
1: And in Satya Yuga time, the Rakshasas and Devas, the negative power and positive power.
2: V času Satya Yuga so demoni in bogovi, pozitivna in negativna moč.
1: They were searching the nectar.
2: Iskali nektar.
1: To get for the immortality.
2: Ki bi ga dobili za nesmrtnost.
1: And they were churning the ocean.
2: In so mešali ocean.
1: And out of this ocean came the 14 good things.
2: In iz tega oceana je prišlo 14 dobrih stvari.
1: Final was the nectar.
2: In ena izmed njih je
1: bila nektar. And that nectar was in the form of the Ayurveda.
2: In ta nektar je imel obliko Ayurvede.
1: And therefore the Lord of

0: the Ayurveda.
1: In zato je Bog Ayurveda.
0: Is the God Dhanvantri.
1: Je Bog Dhanvantri.
0: Well, so yoga and Ayurveda.
1: Yoga in Ayurveda.
0: Is a very, very ancient.
1: Sta starodavni.
0: And it is a science.
1: In sta znanost.
0: It's not only for just closing eyes and meditating.
1: To ni nekaj, kot da bi zaprli oči in meditirali.
0: If you meditate, you should have some aim.
1: Če meditirate, morate to storiti s ciljem.
0: Otherwise, you are lazy, just sitting, you won't.
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0: And his wife said, can you bring me milk from the shop?
1: Njegova žena pravi, mi lahko prineseš mleko iz trgovine.
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1: To je lenoba.
0: So yoga and Ayurveda.
1: Yoga and Ayurveda.
0: Is prolonging our life.
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0: Giving us the health.
1: Dajeta zdravje.
0: Good concentration.
1: Dobro zbranost.
0: Peace of mind.
1: Notranji mir.
0: And the divine consciousness.
1: In božansko zavest.
0: But first is the health.
1: Najprej pa je zdravje.
0: So both Ayurveda.
1: Oboje, Ayurveda
0: and yoga.
1: In yoga.
0: They concentrate for our health.
1: Obe sta osredotočeni na naše zdravje.
0: Again, this is coming back.
1: In to se ponovno vrača.
0: We know, of course, allopathic medicine is also good.
1: Tudi tradicionalna alopatska medicina
0: for
1: je zelo dobra.
0: Emergency can save our life.
1: Lahko reši naše življenje.
0: But Ayurveda said.
1: Vendar Ayurveda pravi.
0: That Ayurveda is a natural.
1: Je naravna.
0: And our body is also natural.
1: In tudi naše telo je naravno.
0: We have five elements.
1: Imamo pet elementov.
0: The fire, air, earth, water and space.
1: Ogen, zrak, voda, eter in prostor.
0: This is our body as well as the vegetations and everything.
1: Enako je naše telesu v rastlinstvu in drugim.
0: So naturopathy, what we call.
1: Naravna medicina.
0: The Ayurveda.
1: Ayurveda.
0: That is very natural.
1: Je zelo naravna.
0: And that when it goes in our body.
1: In ko pride v naše telo.
0: As a medicine or a nourishment.
1: V obliki zdravila ali prehrane.
0: Our body accepts that.
1: Jo naše telo sprejme.
0: But the chemical which goes in our body.
1: Kemija, ki pride v naše telo.
0: May do something for a while that we don't feel pain and so on.
1: Nam lahko pomaga za nekaj časa, da ne čutimo bolečine.
0: But no any part of the body.
1: Ampak noben del telesa.
0: Does accept.
1: Je ne sprejme.
0: The chemical.
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0: spremen. And that chemical after certain time.
1: In po določenem času ta kemija.
0: Will make a negative effect on our body.
1: Ima negativne učinke na naše telo.
0: So if we can,
1: če lahko,
0: we said practice yoga,
1: vadimo jogo,
0: the physical exercises,
1: telesne vaje,
0: breath exercises,
1: dihalne vaje,
0: and relaxation,
1: sproščanje,
0: and the concentration,
1: koncentracijo,
0: which lead us to the anti-stress practice.
1: Ki predstavlja anti-stresne vaje.
0: The yoga does not have a competition.
1: V jogi ni tekmovanja.
0: Yoga is just for being in good.
1: Yoga je zato, da imamo dobro zdravje.
0: And Ayurveda.
1: Ayurveda.
0: And I'm happy that in Slovenia, many places people are practicing already with Ayurveda.
1: In vesel sem, da na mnogih krajih Slovenije vadijo tudi usklajeno z Ayurvedo.
0: We have in Vienna.
1: Na Dunaju.
0: The yoga in daily life, Ayurveda, academy.
1: Imamo akademijo Ayurveda yoga vsakdanje življenje.
0: So Ayurveda, the academy of the yoga in daily life, Ayurveda.
1: Akademija Ayurveda yoga vsakdanje življenje.
0: And we have here three, our Ayurveda teachers here.
1: In med nami so trije učitelji Ayurveda.
0: So we are working on Ayurveda.
1: Delamo na Ayurvedi.
0: And through yoga.
1: Skozi jogo.
0: And to bring, as His Excellency said,
1: in da bi prinesli, kot je dejal njegova ekscelenca,
0: that we call Vasudev Kutumbakam, that we are all one family of the one God.
1: Zavedanje je, da smo vsi ena družina enega Boga.
0: So it will come back.
1: ponovno se bo vrnilo.
0: Yoga became international, so it is declared by the United Nations.
1: Združeni narodi so razglasili, da je yoga mednarodna.
0: And government of India is supporting very, very much Ayurveda and yoga.
1: In vlada Indije zelo močno podpira jogo in Ayurvedo.
0: There are many, many conferences.
1: Mnogo je konferenc.
0: I came from India 15 days ago.
1: Pred 15 dnevi sem prišel iz Indije. 12
0: days ago.
1: Pred 12 dnevi.
0: But again the India, they called me to the South India because it's a big conference.
1: Ampak ponovno so me poklicali v Južno Indijo na veliko konferenco.
0: And our honorable Prime Minister Modi.
1: In naš spoštovani premier.
0: He sent a message that Swamiji have to come there.
1: Je poslal sporočilo, da mora Swamiji priti na to konferenco.
0: So, Sunday I'm flying again.
1: In nedeljo se ponovno vračam nazaj.
0: But there is unbelievable how much work is done about Ayurveda and yoga.
1: Neverjetno je, koliko dela se, koliko se dela z Ayurvedo in yoga.
0: We have to come back to the nature.
1: Moramo se vrniti k naravi.
0: And therefore, yoga is a good for body, mind, and soul.
1: Tako je yoga dobra za telo, um in dušo.
0: I'm very happy.
1: Zelo sem srečen.
0: That you have yoga in daily life.
1: Da imate jogo vsakdanjem življenju.
0: It is a system.
1: To je sistem.
0: Like school system.
1: Tako kot šolski sistem.
0: And it's from the kindergarten practice.
1: Prične se v vrtcu.
0: Till the university.
1: Pa vse do univerze.
0: And I'm very happy that in this beautiful city, ancient city.
1: Zelo sem srečen, da v tem starodavnem mestu.
0: We have opened the yoga center.
1: Imamo odprt yoga center.
0: For yoga and daily life.
1: Center yoga vsakdanjega življenja.
0: I wish you all the best.
1: Želim vam vse najboljše.
0: And I wish this city that they will practice yoga.
1: In želim temu mestu, da bi vadili jogo.
0: Ayurveda.
1: Ayurveda.
0: And many other cultural programs India will bring you.
1: In Indija vam prinesla mnoge kulturne programe.
0: But I'm sure.
1: Zagotovo pa.
0: That your country have also many good cultural things.
1: Je v vaši državi mnogo dobrih kulturnih vsebin.
0: You know, when we came.
1: Ko smo prišli.
0: Offer us.
1: So nam ponudili.
0: Bread and salt.
1: Kruh in sol.
0: In Bible said.
1: V Bibliji je rečeno.
0: Thou art salt of the earth.
1: Tisti sol zemlje.
0: And do not throw waste the bread.
1: In na meči stran kruha.
0: Because bread is God.
1: Kajti kruh je Bog.
0: And similarly, we in India also say.
1: In podobno izrek imamo tudi v Indiji.
0: If you eat in someone's home.
1: Če si jedel v domu od nekoga.
0: In any form.
1: V katerikoli obliki.
0: A salt.
1: So.
0: You should never do anything bad to that family and that house.
1: Ne bi smel storiti ničesar žalega tisti družini, tisti hiši.
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1: To je izrek v Hindiju.
0: No, your excellency?
2: Yep.
0: Namak haram ne, it means who's, how you eat the salt.
1: To pomeni, v čigavem domu si
0: užil sol. You should be very loyal to that family.
1: Tej družini bi moral biti zvest.
0: So your culture and that culture, all culture is one culture.
1: Vaša kultura in ta kultura, obe kulturi in vse kulture so iste.
0: One said, every culture is a good culture.
1: Nekdo je dejal, vse kulture so dobre.
0: But the best culture.
1: Najboljša pa je?
0: Agriculture.
1: Agriculture.
0: And we have to concentrate towards our agriculture.
1: Osredotočiti se moramo na agrikulturo.
0: But we manipulated everything.
1: Kar smo zmanipulirali.
0: And pesticides.
1: In toliko pesticidov.
0: It destroyed the culture.
1: In to uničuje kulturo.
0: Not only agriculture, but also the other culture.
1: Ne samo agrikulturo, ampak vse kulture.
0: So we have to come to the natural way of life.
1: Vrniti se moramo k naravnemu načinu življenja.
0: And that only can lead us while doing something good and good diet.
1: In to nam lahko uspe samo s tem, da počnemo nekaj dobrega in da imamo dobro prehrano.
0: I came to Slovenia, I think in 1978.
1: V Slovenijo sem prišel 1900, 78.
0: First in Pohorje.
1: Pohorje.
0: Oh, that was my first experience.
1: To je bila moja prva izkušnja.
0: Minus 28 degrees.
1: Minus 28 stopinj.
0: At midnight we went for a walk.
1: Noči smo šli na
0: sprem. It was a moon and a snow.
1: Bila je mesečina in sneg.
0: But my nose was frozen.
1: Moj nos je bil zmrznjen.
0: So it was.
1: Tako je bilo.
0: Anyhow, every culture is it good.
1: Vsaka kultura je dobra.
0: Yeah. Where the culture, there is a human.
1: Kjer je kultura, tam je človek.
0: And where the human, there is a culture.
1: In kjer je človek, tam je kultura.
0: And every human, wherever it goes, brings its culture with it.
1: In vsak človek, kamorkoli gre, seboj prinese svojo kulturo.
0: His Excellency, the Ambassador of India, he came so far here.
1: Njegova ekscelenca, indijski veleposlanik, je od tako daleč prišel sem.
0: But he brought the Indian culture also.
1: Ampak je s seboj prinesel tudi indijsko kulturo.
0: He said we will bring the Indian cultural program.
1: Dejal je, se bomo pripeljali indijski kulturni program.
0: He didn't say we will have Slovenian cultural program.
1: Ni dejal, da bomo imeli slovenski kulturni program.
0: So that means everyone would like to give good things.
1: To pomeni, da bi vsak želel dati dobre stvari.
0: And that is my master said, one in all and all in one.
1: In moj učitelj je rekel, eno v vsem in vse v enem.
0: We all are one God's children.
1: Otroci enega Boga.
0: So wish you all the best.
1: Želim vam vse najboljše.
0: And wish all the best for this ashram.
1: Vse najboljše temu ashramu.
0: Those who will come under this roof.
1: Vsi, ki bodo prišli pod to streho.
0: May find the peace, harmony and happiness.
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0: God bless you all.
1: Naj vas Bog
0: blagoslovi. Om Shanti.
2: Best wishes coming from Dolenjska, Novo mesto society.
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2: Of course, first of all, to Vishwa Guruji.
1: Najprej pozdrav Vishwa Gurujiju.
2: And Ambassador of India in Slovenia and Mayor of City of Tuj.
1: Veleposlaniku Republike Indije v Sloveniji in gospodu Županu.
2: And of course, all the our brothers and sisters of Yoga and Daily Life.
1: In seveda vsem bratom in sestram Yoga vsakdanje življenje.
2: And I would like to ask our Vishwa Guruji for permission.
1: Prosil bi za dovoljenje Vishwa Guruji.
2: And his blessing that we can give this Shiva Lingam to this ashram, to this yoga center.
1: In dovoljenje, da damo ta Shiva Lingam kot darilo temu yoga centru.
2: To be also a channel through also master's blessing can continuously come to this ashram.
1: In naj blagoslov naših učiteljev na nekoma teče v ta ashram.
0: Sonja, prosim. Molim.

0: O Bhagavan, O Lord, by each and every breath, ascending and descending breath, my mantra is Thy name, O Mahaprabhuji. Ram Ram. So Hanumanji did not stop his mantras always for inhalation and inhalation, Ram Ram Ram. But sometime what we say that you are gaining, then stops the breath, a mantra for this. So what Hanumanji was doing, it means why? You will see many bhaktas in India, Rama's, Hanumanji's bhakta mostly, those who are Hanumanji's bhakta, they are the bhakta of the Bhagavan Ram. Ram comes to Narayan, but the Narayan comes to the Shiva, and Shiva comes, is the Hanumanji. This is something. So, when you make like this, Hanumanji, why we are doing like this? Some other people think, oh, Indians are nervous. It's not nervous. It when you make this chitki with your middle finger and thumb, you cannot make with second, you cannot make with ring finger, you cannot make with this middle finger. You can sing bhajan.
1: Yes.
0: Ram, Ram, Ram, Ram, Ram, Ram, Ram, Ram, Ram, Sita Ram, Sita Ram, Ram, Ram. Yes, all instruments are here. So when he said this, means Ram. Ram, Ram, Ram, Ram. He don't want that his breath goes empty without repeating name of the God. And that's called Ajapa. Ot jibya hale nahi. Ot jibya, neither lips moves, neither tongue. Ajapa jisko kya jape, bin japya jap hoy. That ajapa, when you get the divine level like this, you have anusthan, you have your retreat, and in the retreat, you are like a research. Everything is there, but again we would like to research. It is there, but research, that's what I call science. Science, what means science? It has a sense. And what kind of sense? Then we research. That becomes science to the research. So similarly, the God in this, so Ram, Ram, Ram. So in this sound, Ram, Ram, Ram. So, Ramdev. So Bhagwan Ram is residing in his palace and sitting and doing his mantra. Bhagwan Ram constantly repeating the mantra. And Krishna Bhagwan also, all the gods, they cannot survive without Ram, mantra. That's why mantra is very important. And there, Hanumanji have a mala in his hand, and he was saying, Ram, Ram, Ram, Ram, Ram, Ram. Suddenly Hanumanji's memory went back. Sometimes we think of our life, what I did, how was it, and sometimes suddenly such a negative thoughts comes. Then you are sorry for days and weeks and months and years, or lives and lives. Lives and lives, you will never know which life we will again get that liberation. Be careful. Hanumanji was sitting. Oh, nice apples. Sitaphal, but Hanumanji said, no, don't eat Sitaphal. All monkeys got order from Hanumanji. They should not eat this Sitaphal. What do you call that? Custard apple. The custard apple. Why? Because that time when Sita and Ram and Lakshman, they were in the forest, abandoned there, so they were eating these fruits. So Hanumanji ordered all the monkeys don't eat these fruits because this is a very favorite fruit of the Sita. And therefore name of this fruit in India is Sitaphal, the fruit of the Sita. No monkey will eat. You can put it in front of that, they will not eat. Mango, yes. Apple, yes.
1: Even today.
0: Yes, even today. Even today. In the mountains and everywhere, lot of Sitaphal, but monkeys will not touch. So Hanumanji, Hanumanji was thinking, how is my life? How I made God Rama, Bhagavan Ram? If I would not have made Rama, Rama would not have found Sita. And if I wouldn't be there, who will jump, fly over the ocean to the Sri Lanka? It was me who entered with this small, tiny form into the golden Lanka palace. And it was me who put the fire in the Lanka and gave the challenge to the Ravana, who dared to do this. Oh yes, not only this. When the Lakshmana got the Mursabana, then I had to go to bring the Sanjeevani. And Bhagavan Ram, what he was saying? Shashi dhal raha, shame tal raha, Lakshman ki pran ja raha, Hanuman kab aoge, na pata mere kis janam ke karma phal raha. So, Hanumanji is saying, when the Lakshmana got the arrow and he became unconscious and there was no medicine and nothing can save his life, Vedya said, need Sanjeevani herb from the Himalaya. And I was, within no time, jumped from Sri Lanka to Himalaya, how many thousand kilometers? And again came back, and there was Rakshas Vidya. I brought the whole hill of mountain. That, Ram, Ram, Ram, Ram, Ram, Ram, Ram. And not only this, even the Bhagavan Ram got the Nagpas. They sent the arrow, and with that mantra, the arrow becomes snake and wrapped in the body of the Ram. Vishnu. And he's lying there unconscious. It was me who went and brought the Garuda and freed the Rama, Rama, Rama, Rama, Rama, Rama, Rama, Rama. And all this. If I would not be there, the Rama will not be victorious. Rama, Rama, Rama. Bhagavan Ram, sitting in his palace. And Gurudev knows every thought. Trikardarshi. But sometimes have to tell. God Rama said, oh, Hanuman got little ego. I have to clean up his ego. Bhagavan Ram said, Hanuman, Prabhu, Prabhu, Prabhu, Prabhu, Ram, Ram, Ram, Ram. Your servant here, yes, sir, sir, sir. Nowadays they say, sir, sir, sir, sir, sir. So, sir, to rahu hai. Ketu kat gayo. Anyhow, Bhagavan Ram said, Arjun, the Hanuman, I am so thankful to you. Hanuman, without you, no one will find where Sita is. And Hanumanji is sitting there and said, proudly. Now, Hanuman, it was you who just jumped over the ocean from India to Sri Lanka. Prabhu, Prabhu, it's your blessing, Prabhu, your mercy. And it was you who went inside the Lanka. No one can go. No one. In Dharamraj cannot go. And it was you who found Vibhishan and Hanuman. You brought this ring from Sita. And you found Sita and gave her the ring. Not only this, Hanuman, I am so thankful to you, my Bhakta. And Bhakta's ego is coming up. But this is a play between Shiva and Vishnu. Bhagwan Ram and Hanumanji ki bhakti karne wala, those who adored Hanumanji, then no ghost will come in your house. No negative energy will come. No earthquake will come. Hanumanji is protecting you all the time. Well, but you don't know what Hanumanji means. It is that divine one. Still he for us here. Well, yes, yes, yes, Hanuman, it was you who burned Sri Lanka. Yes, Prabhu, Prabhu. And it was you who brought the Sanjeevani, otherwise Lakshmana would have died. What would I have said to my stepmother? Hanuman, not only Lakshmana, I would also die. And you brought the Garuda from somewhere far distance. Hanuman, how many things you have done, it was my victory through you. But Hanuman, I give you the last duty. Hanuman, no one can do this my duty, which only you can do, my dear. You are my Bhakta. Hanuman, come here near. Hanuman ji aage. Prabhu, Prabhu, Prabhu means God, God, my Lord, my Lord. Hanuman, Bhagwan Ram said, Hanuman, I have this one ring, one more. I give you this ring. And in the Himalaya, very high up, in the glaciers, no humans can come there. So high, so many glaciers. No any creatures can go except those who living in the ocean or in the snow. Hanumanji said, yes, save me, Prabhu, Prabhu, save me something. What can I do? Said, there is Lomas Rishi. There was in Rishi, and you can see, read in the Puranas. Lomas Rishi sitting there. And you go and give this ring to Rishi. He said, how should I know? Yes, this Rishi have no dress. Or just little cloth and one bundle of the grass, dry grass. When he sleep, he have the pillow. When he sit, have his backside pillow. When his sun too hot, he puts on his head. When sun is, wind is coming from this side, he put, so only this one thing he has, all his property, the bundle of the dry grass. And how should I give him introduction? Hanumanji, Mera Bhagat, my devotee, my dear one, you know that I am in your heart. It is you will sow my heart one day. You will be the opening your heart. Hanuman, what you cannot do? You don't need any introduction. Go. Hanumanji said, yes, Prabhu. Hanumanji jumping and went to the Himalaya, this side, that side, snow, glaciers, rocks, this, that, and suddenly he see on one place beautiful little ground, little snow and sand and little water. It was maybe summertime. A very nice, is called Kunda. Huh? Kunda se kundalini banti hai. So Kunda is here, or water well, or kundalini of the chakras. Hanumanji goes and he is sitting a great saint. Hanuman, aage bete. Hanuman, you came, my son? Yes, Hanuman, kuch bolenge. Bhagwan Ram have sent me and gave me this ring for you. Loma Rishi said, Hanuman. Ram itni, so quickly he sent me this ring. Said, I don't know, Prabhu, anything is only Bhagwan. Ram told me, go and give the ring, that's all. He said, throw it in the water pond. Pond, kund. So this little water pond, Hanumanji said, my God, my Ram, gave me this ring. And how hard it was to come to here. And he said, throw it in. Should I throw it? Loman Srisi said, what are you thinking? Throw it inside. But Hanumanji was a little bit sad. Bhagwan Ram ne mujhe di, gave me this beautiful ring to give him, and even he didn't take in his hand and look to it, just say, throw it in the pond. Rishi knew what Hanumanji is thinking. What Hanumanji is thinking? Rishi said, Hanuman, bring the back the ring. So Hanumanji came, yes, Prabhu, Prabhu, yes. So he put his hand inside to get the ring. How many? So many rings inside. Handful. Same design, same type, everything. He said, yes, Hanuman, give me that ring which you brought. Hanuman said, Prabhu, there are so many. He said, Hanuman, whenever Vishnu incarnates on this earth, he have to pay the tax.
1: And visa fee.
0: He had to pay the tax, and so when he finished his maya, his play, then he had to give the tax one ring. And how many rings are there? That many times the Vishnu has incarnated. Hanuman, don't think that you were who could jump to the Sri Lanka and to Himalaya and do this and this. This was your maya. It's a Guru Kripa. Brahm, Krishna, all there are victories and successful through the Guru Kripa. Go and say to Ram that Loma Srisi said, your duty is finished. Now you can go back to the such a great saints, such a great bhaktas, such a great incarnations. Those rishis are still sitting there. Who knows what Guru is and what Guru Kripa is? Otherwise, little ego is like a little mosquito. And this mosquito to destroy it like that. But to become from mosquito to the great great elephant takes time, bhakti. Therefore, bhakti. Now, this all is within our body. Don't go anywhere in the universe. Everything is in physical body. After the physical body comes the energy body. 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And cause means the desires. So anandamaya kosha means not that anandam. 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
0: Welcome and very nice to see you this beautiful day of the evening.
1: Vítajte, veľmi rád vás vidím tento krásny večer.
0: And we had a prayer.
1: Mali sme modlitbu.
0: And today prayer was with the Mauna.
1: A dnešná modlitba bola s Maunou.
0: And Mauna means silent.
1: Mauna znamená ticho.
0: So we know that many kind of bark jo hai we are singing mouth, only moving the leaves and in the inside.
1: Je veľa druhov spevu. 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
0: And we all in this country, in Czech Republic, and government have again said that in anywhere in the mandir, in the ashrams, in the Christians, any, no, you should be singing.
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1: A napriek tomu naša modlitba bola nádherná. 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
0: And so it is said Maun Yoga.
1: A hovorí sa Maun Yoga.
0: When we are practicing meditation,
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0: we are telling all, please be silent, no talking.
1: Vždycky hovoríme, prosím vás, buďte ticho, už nehovorte.
0: But inside we are speaking to our heart and what, for what we are meditating, on that we are just visualizing.
1: Ale vnútri hovoríme s našim srdcom, so svojím srdcom a to, čo mu hovoríme, to máme, predstavíme si v našom vnútri.
0: And around the whole world, this what corona has happened and this many people are suffered, many passed away from this life. So our governments here do so good that in our country here will be again very fine, clean will be.
1: A na celom svete kvôli korone už trpí veľa ľudí už umrelo. 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
0: And our prayer is this. Our prayer is this. Our prayer, what we did today and we are doing all the times for the whole world, for the whole mankind, all animals, any all.
1: A toto je naša modlitba. 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
0: We are not only thinking the prayer of one religion, but all religion should join together and we all should we are prayer to God that all our humans, all animals, all this whole globe that remains very clear, peaceful, atmosphere, etc.
1: A naša modlitba je pre všetky viery a tak všetky náboženstva by sa mali spojiť a modliť sa spoločne pre mier a pre zdravie, pre to, aby všetko na tejto zemi bolo dobré.
0: This is the time that all we, our together all brotherhood, we have to be there.
1: A toto je obdobie, keď všetci by sme mali byť spoločne ako bratia a sestry.
0: And that we are all oneness.
1: A aby sme boli všetci v jednote.
0: It is the time to bring again on this globe the peace and harmony and beautiful time that all humans can be dancing, learning, wishing, praying, everything, and remains peaceful throughout the whole world.
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0: So we do try our best that we should always have our this mask.
1: A my sa snažíme a máme všetci nasadené rúšky.
0: Wherever you go, when you talk somewhere, don't speak too loud.
1: Hoci kam pôjdete, majte rúšku so sebou, nehovorte príliš nahlas.
0: And if we speak, then we must speak through this mask.
1: A keď budete s niekým hovoriť, hovorte cez rúšku.
0: So that when we are speaking, we giving some out and we are getting also in.
1: Preto, lebo keď hovoríme, my vydychujeme a zároveň aj nadýchujeme.
0: So we should purify in this and we are not taking negative or something for negative and is that there is nothing, any disease there.
1: A tak tie rúšky nás ochraňujú pred tým, aby sme niečo dostali a zároveň, aby sme zostali čistí a zdraví.
0: And round the whole world, the yoga in daily life, people, there are many schools, yoga schools, colleges, and all practitioners, yoga in their life around the world, they should pray every day for the mankind.
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1: Hovorí sa, že iné tvory nie sú týmto postihnuté.
0: But someone said some kind of animals, they have something perhaps, like the cats and some tigers or something.
1: Ale niektorí tvrdia, že určité druhy zvierat sú predsa len postihnuté, ako napríklad mačky alebo tigre a podobne.
0: So we are praying for all.
1: A tak my sa modlíme pre všetkých.
0: When we meditate, when we prayer, when we concentrate, when we are thinking good, all for our mother, for our father, our children, our neighbors, our whole city and whole country and the whole globe, we are praying in the same thing for them, for this peace. Please, prayer as much as you can prayer.
1: A tak keď meditujeme a modlíme sa, myslíme pritom na matku, na oca, na deti, na susedov, na všetkých našich známych v našom meste, na v tejto zemi a zároveň na celú planetu, na celé ľudstvo a žiadame a modlíme sa, aby mali mier.
0: In that case, we are today praying for this very much and we are in this country now in the it here then we prepare for Czech Republic. Thank you very much that I am here in this country also and here people are very pure, very good and I pray that they will remain healthy and happy.
1: A tak modlíme sa takto každý deň a dnes sa modlíme aj pre Českú republiku, pre obyvateľov a český národ na to, aby všetci zostali v zdraví.
0: If it is possible, go towards in the park. You can go a little out, you can go near the, if it is the river water flowing there and also depends where you have space more or not. It's very important to get all this out.
1: A je dôležité, aby ste chodili von, pokiaľ vám to umožňuje vaša situácia. 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
0: No negative thinking for the people.
1: Nemyslite negatívne.
0: Let all be our brotherhood.
1: Nech sú všetci našimi bratrmi.
0: Our mother, our father, our children, our neighbors, all.
1: Naša matka, náš otec, naše deti a susedia, všetci.
0: Yoga is for that, for the harmony, peace and understanding.
1: Yoga je pre mier, harmóniu a porozumenie.
0: One should not do with an as some a negative thinking of the person.
1: Nemali by sme negatívne myslieť na o inej osobe.
0: Yoga is for peace and harmony.
1: Yoga je pre mier a harmóniu.
0: Understanding for all.
1: Porozumenie pre všetkých.
0: And you do all for them out they can live.
1: A robiť všetko pre nich na to, aby mohli žiť.
0: You know that in yoga in daily life our people they're not only for the money they are for the harmony of the world, peace.
1: Viete, že ľudia v joge v dennom živote nie, nerobia všetko to pre peniaze, ale pre harmóniu na celom svete a pre mier.
0: Many people's our yoga in their life, they are doing only service.
1: Veľa z našich ľudí v joge v dennom živote to robí ako dobrovoľný čin.
0: And we are giving them, of course, for their living.
1: Je to ako služba, za ktorú my im prispievame na živobytie.
0: So, yoga in daily life is very for the harmony, peace, understanding and etc.
1: A tak cieľom jogy v dennom živote je dosiahnuť ten mier, harmóniu a porozumenie.
0: We are not telling something, no, go away, we don't want you.
1: My nepovieme nikomu, choď preč, my ťa tu nechceme.
0: Not like this.
1: To tak nie je.
0: We always said, please come, I will come to you.
1: Vždycky hovoríme, dojdite a dojdem ja k vám.
0: Come close, come near.
1: Poďte bližšie, priblížte sa.
0: We all helping very much and person who have some problems, of course we can do as much as we can.
1: A pomáhame osobám v núdzi a robíme to tak veľmi, ako sa nám dá.
0: So around the whole yoga, in whole world, yoga in their life, they are practicing now through their voice in their house.
1: A tak na veľa miestach na svete, kde nie je možné ináč cvičia cez online, takže počuť ich hlas iba.
0: And when at the beginning it all blocked that nobody yoga centers, prayers and church and that, it said stop. So people were very sad.
1: A tak keď bolo nariadenie vlády, že nesmie sa cvičiť,

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1: And when we said that the light lantern, what you said?
0: Online.
1: And how many people were so happy.
0: A keď sme začali cvičiť online, veľa ľudí bolo veľmi šťastných.
1: And so all yoga in their life, they were very, very happy.
0: A tak cvičenci jogy v dennom živote sa tešili.
1: And of course, our many centers, there was nobody there because government said nobody come there.
0: Ale boli veľa centra, ktoré boli uzatvorené kvôli vládnym nariadeniam. To nebolo dovolené.
1: And in some countries, the government gave money for that centers.
0: A v niektorých štátoch štát prispieval finančne na tie centra.
1: Yeah, because this center is here and we were working here for them and they are gone and now we are sitting, we have nothing.
0: Kvôli tomu, že zrazu všetky tie aktivity zastali a už nebolo nič, tak štát pomáhal.
1: And many online who was learning and this, they were sending the money through the banks to the center.
0: A niektorí cvičenci, ktorí cvičili online, napriek tomu posielali svoje príspevky cez účet.
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1: They are whole night and day they are working.
0: Oni pracujú deň a noc.
1: And elephant, you know how much they need for elephant?
0: A veľký slon, viete koľko potrebuje?
1: But elephant also gets his stomach full.
0: Ale aj on si naplní žalúdok.
1: So it is said, the ant and elephant.
0: A tak hovorí sa, že aj mravec, aj slon.
1: All they feel their stomach with God.
0: Obom Boh naplní žalúdok.
1: Who we are, that we are giving somebody food.
0: A kto sme my, keď dávame niekomu jedlo?
1: We can't feed anyone. It's God who is feeding.
0: My nemôžeme nikoho nakrmiť. 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
1: Similarly, every country, many countries, the peoples who ask for the yoga centers and so, they give them something what they can.
0: A tak vo veľa krajinách ľudia a centra v jogy v dennom živote dávali dary v takom množstve, ako mohli.
1: And like our yoga in daily life around the world, also they were giving people something for poor people who could not have food that time, suddenly when the corona waves came.
0: A takým istým spôsobom naše centra jogy v dennom živote na celom svete podporovali jednotlivcov, ľudí, ktorí zrazu zostali bez príjmu a nemali inú možnosť.
1: And you know that our yoga in their life, people around the whole world, they help the people there.
0: A tak všetci ľudia v jogy v dennom živote na tom mieste, kde sa nachádzajú, robia dobro pre spoločnosť a pre ľudí, pri ktorí tam žijú.
1: It will come back to us.
0: To všetko sa nám vráti.
1: The God will give back us.
0: Boh nám to vráti.
1: Therefore, don't be afraid.
0: Preto nebojte sa.
1: Don't be angry.
0: Nehnevajte sa.
1: And don't be in such a situation that you think now we don't know what to do.
0: A nebuďte v takej situácii, keď myslíte, že už neviete, čo máte robiť.
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0: Budeme sa modliť.
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1: we are doing morning, evenings,
0: ktorú spievame ráno a večer,
1: for the whole mankind.
0: Je pre celé ľudstvo.
1: Thank you very much, my dears.
0: Ďakujem vám veľmi pekne, moji drahí.
1: With the silent, from your heart, give that energy through the whole world.
0: V tichosti, ale zo srdca rozdajte tú energiu celému svetu.
1: With this, today I give up my world, by talking
0: and
1: we will have the other programs.
0: A týmto dnes skončím moje slova a budeme pokračovať v ďalších programoch.
1: Mentally you will chant.
0: Mentálne budete spievať.
1: And I am in this box.
0: A ja som tu na ohradený.
1: This is a box, this glass that I can't hear voice through there or here.
0: Je to tak zaizolovaná miestnosť, že ja nepočujem hlas cez to sklo.
1: So I am blocked there.
0: Takže ja som tu zablokovaný.
1: Oxygen is going from other side.
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1: So and my voice is going through this instrument.
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1: So what I talk, why this cannot go out anything.
0: A tak to, čo tu na hovorím, to von neprenikne.
1: And therefore I am blocked in this, so I can do something for my whole mankind, what and I can for good things for them.
0: A preto som tu takto uzavretý, aby som mohol niečo urobiť pre celé ľudstvo a pre ich dobro.
1: In India also in many hospitals and many schools and many also government gives them money little bit, no? Teachers.
0: A taktiež aj v Indii vláda podporuje aj školy, aj deti.
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0: Ani komár sem neprenikne.
1: So you may see my dear ones in the whole world.
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1: So my voice can go out. It is only in the wires.
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1: And you mentally you should sing together.
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1: 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father so it means we all we worship we work to our parents yeah and so mother and father if we will be good for that we go to the God all and so mother and father and then it comes children and the children this be very good that they should be like mother father and they will get a child so they should all go in the same families everything not only that someone is married and then said no and this and this child the child is there is drinking alcohol very much and this and that and the other doesn't do like this that and children are others that is then we are not any more humans not humans it is also they said many animals they are also the best and good that they are together when that one child or this is one animal die then the other after few days or 1 month or something that will also die because there is no together so if the humans we human cannot be for our children mother and fathers then it will be great very good so we are all good okay adiyo divnayan bhagwan ki go

0: The chakras, which are the energy center.
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0: 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First is created your destiny.
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0: And then your body.
1: A zatim vaše tijelo.
0: What you are doing is your karma.
1: Ono što vi činite, to je vaša karma.
0: You have complete control over your karma.
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0: 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These are the four ways to create the karma.
1: To su četiri načina da stvorite karmu.
0: So we shall control all these four things.
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1: Tada je prekasno.
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0: So all your past deeds becomes your destiny.
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0: And according to the destiny.
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0: Your future life will be.
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0: And then the body is given.
1: A zatim se podaruje tijelo.
0: So if you have physical problems.
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0: But entire personality of the person.
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0: Now in the chakras we have some symbols.
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0: 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You will find.
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1: neki kažu,
0: it's like a snake is going up.
1: To vam je poput kad zmija se penje po
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1: vama.
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1: Kao nekakvi strujni tok koji se penje.
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0: That is something wrong with their nerve system.
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0: They said you feel on your spinal column back, in your back something is walking up.
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1: Kada su mene pitali što o tome mislim,
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0: wash your dress.
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1: Postajete vrlo mudri.
0: You become self-confident.
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0: You become very relaxed.
1: I opušteni.
0: And somehow you feel a lot of energy in your body.
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1: Je boja Shakti.
0: And Shakti is known as Divine Mother.
1: A Shakti je poznata kao božanska
0: and
1: majka.
0: And that's called Yoga Shakti.
1: I to se naziva Yoga Shakti.
0: It is that power.
1: To je ta sila.
0: Which is controlling the whole consciousness.
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0: And why do we speak about lotus?
1: A radi čega govorimo o lotosima?
0: What does a lotus symbolize?
1: Što nam taj lotos simbolizira?
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0: the lotus is a very spiritual flower.
1: Lotus je vrlo duhovan cvijet.
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0: It is said that God Vishnu,
1: rečeno je da je Gospod Vishnu,
0: who is residing in the ocean,
1: koji boravi u oceanu,
0: who is residing in the ocean, and from his navel the lotus comes out.
1: On boravi u oceanu i iz njegovog pupka izlazi lotos.
0: And on the lotus the Brahma is created, appearing.
1: I onda se u tom lotusu pojavljuje Brahma.
0: And Brahma becomes the creator.
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0: What a good fairy tale. No?
1: Koja dobra bajka.
0: But it is true.
1: No, to je istina.
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0: And the navel center, the Manipur chakra.
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0: That's a fire center.
1: On je središte vatre.
0: And Vishnu is the fire.
1: A Vishnu je vatra.
0: That is awakening consciousness.
1: To je buđenje, svjesnost.
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1: kada se dijete rađa,
0: or when the child comes in the mother womb,
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0: the entire embryo is hanging on some string.
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0: Like a lotus is in the water.
1: I na isti način kao i lotus u vodi.
0: And or that embryo is in the water.
1: Taj embrio je u vodi.
0: And that child is united with the mother body through the navel center.
1: I to dijete sa majčinim tijelom povezano kroz pupčani centar.
0: That we will come to other subject then.
1: Onda ćemo na taj način doći do jedne druge teme.
0: So the lotus has a spiritual meaning.
1: Lotus ima duhovno značenje.
0: We have many poems and songs.
1: U mnogim se pjesmama kaže
0: about lotus.
1: Govori o lotusu.
0: God is known as the lotus eye one.
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0: So, and the lotus is standing above the water.
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0: And why four petals?
1: A zašto četiri?
0: According to the yogic science.
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0: There are four ways how the life enters in this world.
1: Postoje četiri načina na koje život ulazi u ovaj svijet.
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1: Iz toga ima četiri latice.
0: Number four has very important meaning.
1: Broj četiri ima mnogo važna značenja.
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0: 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Four has many beautiful meanings.
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0: shows us a beautiful elephant inside.
1: U sebi nam pokazuje prekrasnog slona.
0: What a funny.
1: Zgodno.
0: In our body,
1: u našem,
0: the elephant is living.
1: U našem tijelu živi slon.
0: It's really, how do we explain the elephant?
1: Kako da objasnimo slona?
0: Elephant means.
1: Slon znači.
0: Elephant is one of the ancient creature here on our planet.
1: Slon je jedan od najdrevnijih bića na ovoj planeti.
0: One of the very, very old creature.
1: Jedan od zaista vrlo, vrlo starih bića koje nastanju planetu.
0: Elephant means in Indian mythology.
1: U indijskoj mitologiji on znači
0: prosperity.
1: Napredak.
0: Every part of the elephant's body.
1: Svaki dio tijela slona
0: is very valuable.
1: Vrlo je vrijedan.
0: Everything is sold.
1: Sve se može prodati.
0: So that's called prosperity or wisdom.
1: To je prosperitet, to je mudrost.
0: The best prosperity is the wisdom.
1: Najbolji napredak je mudrost.
0: Who is rich?
1: Ko je bogat?
0: The richest one is that person in the world who is a wise one.
1: Najbogatija osoba u svijetu je ona koja je mudra.
0: And who is a poor?
1: A koji je jadan i siromašan?
0: Poor one is that one who has very much things and still would like to have more.
1: Siromašan je onaj čovjek koji ima vrlo mnogo stvari i još bi ih želio.
0: So the wisdom is the biggest prosperity.
1: Mudrost je najveći napredak.
0: The wealth.
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0: Is very important.
1: I to je jako bitno.
0: Elephant symbolizing the wealth and wisdom.
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1: ako sanjate slona,
0: it's a very good sign.
1: To je izvrstan znak.
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0: that's very, very good.

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1: A creator.
0: On je stvaratelj.
1: But here in this book they are saying the elephant have got 7 trunks.
0: Ali ovaj sad tu knjizi govore da taj slon ima još i 7 surli.
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0: Ponekad je to zaista teško razumjeti.
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0: Ali na kojoj strani spava?
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1: So 7 trunk.
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1: And these Sapt Dhatus are very important for the body.
0: A tih 7 je vrlo bitno za tijelo.
1: 7 levels of consciousness.
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1: 7 worlds.
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0: I 7 minerala.
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0: Ma, ali kako se onda događa da neki imaju manjak željeza?
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1: But other metals, other kind of minerals,
0: i ostale vrste minerala,
1: it will supply body automatically.
0: Automatski početi prehranjivati tijelo.
1: And for that exercise I have demonstrator here, where are they?
0: I za te vježbe imam tu i dva demonstratora.
1: They will come and show you some exercise.
0: Pokazat ću vam neke vježbe.
1: Thank you very much.
0: Hvala vam.
1: So one can sit there and one can sit
0: jedan
1: there.
0: Jedan s jedne, drugi s druge strane.
1: Now there is in the Muladhara chakra. You read the book definitely, many of you.
0: Sigurno su mnogi od vas pročitali ovu knjigu.
1: Many of you read book.
0: Sigurno su pročitali mnogi.
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1: That consciousness which is creative consciousness.
0: Ta svijest koja je kreativna svijest.
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0: oko te Shivalinge,
1: there's one snake coiled three times.
0: Svrkana je tri puta jedna zmija obmotana.
1: And head down.
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1: According to this, also, the allopathic medicine, the Western medicine,
0: u skladu sa tim, alopatska zapadna medicina,
1: they have one symbol.
0: Imaju jedan simbol.
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1: 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Every chemistry shops have this symbol.
0: Sve ljekarne imaju te simbole.
1: What means that?
0: Što to znači?
1: Poison.
0: Otrov.
1: That poison can be nectar for you.
0: Taj otrov može biti i nektar za vas.
1: So that nectar can be produced in your Muladhara chakra.
0: Taj se nektar može stvoriti u vašoj Muladhara chakri.
1: And three means past, present and future.
0: A tri znači prošlost, sadašnjost i budućnost.
1: That snake represents this kal three times, past, present and future.
0: Tri omotaja znači tri vremena, prošlost, sadašnjost i budućnost.
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0: Vaše su prošle karme uspavane tamo.
1: Your future present karmas are recording there.
0: Tamo se zapisuju vaše sadašnje karme.
1: And your future will depend on this.
0: A vaša će budućnost ovisiti o tome.
1: That is a snake.
0: To je zmija.
1: And therefore it is says.
0: Iz toga je rečeno.
1: Don't disturb the snake.
0: Nemojte uznemiravati zmiju.
1: Let him sleep where he is.
0: Nek samo spava tamo gdje je.
1: If you awake him,
0: ako je probudite,
1: then you should know how to master him.
0: Onda budite sigurni da znate kako upravljati njom.
1: Otherwise,
0: inače,
1: can be hard.
0: Može biti i teško.
1: That is snake. Is our past karmas.
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0: Nemojte ih buditi.
1: And if you awake them, then you should know how to mastery.
0: A ukoliko ih i probudite, onda znajte kako njima upravljati.
1: And we have to awake sometimes.
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1: So that's why I call this serpent power.
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1: The snake power.
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1: In her lap. In her lap.
0: U svojem krilu.
1: Is your destiny.
0: Je vaša sudbina.
1: She is holding you there.
0: Ona vas tamo drži.
1: So that's the kundalini means there.
0: To kundalini tako znači.
1: There is Shiva and Shakti.
0: Postoje Shiva i Shakti.
1: There is two forms, symbols in this.
0: Dva simbola u tome.
1: Which means Shiva is the consciousness.
0: Shiva je svjesnost.
1: And Shakti is the nature.
0: A Shakti priroda.
1: Shiva is the consciousness and Shakti is emotion.
0: Shiva je svijest, a Shakti emocije.
1: Consciousness doesn't want anything.
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1: He is completely neutral and happy and free.
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1: But problem is in her.
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0: sve dok se ta šakti ne ujedini sa sviješću,
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0: Postoji tendencija
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0: da postane jedno
1: with the supreme one,
0: sa onim vrhunskim.
1: This individual consciousness becomes one with the cosmic consciousness.
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1: Shiva and Shakti symbols there.
0: Tamo su simboli Shive i Shakti.
1: For Muladhara Chakra,
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1: Chakra, I will give you exercises.
0: Daću vam vježbe.
1: But before that,
0: ali prije toga,
1: I would like to tell you what is in Muladhara Chakra.
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1: Which are the qualities again more.
0: Koje su još kvalitete u njoj?
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1: It's a lotus.
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1: 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The main elements of it.
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1: This is mythological symbols of this chakra, dear friends.
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1: 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And Bhujanga, that's why it's cobra.
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0: To je Kundalini.
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1: This is very, very good for all.
0: Ova asana je izuzetno dobra za sve.
1: Hands parallel to the body.
0: 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Ispružene uz tijelo.
1: And now, just raise upper part of the body.
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0: Koliko možete.
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1: Those who have back aching and back problem.
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1: For them this is very, very good.
0: Za njih je ovo izuzetno dobro.
1: Also for the stomach muscles.
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0: Molim vas da ponovo napravite.
1: Now you can see how the lower part of the body is affected and is completely controlled.
0: Možete vidjeti kako se utječe na donji dio tijela i kako je potpuno pod kontrolom.
1: And that also influences your end of the spinal column.
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0: Ukoliko ste vrlo agresivni, onda ovo smiruje agresivnost.
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0: Polako se spustite.
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0: Prepletite
1: over the back.
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1: Balance is easily.
0: Jer se balansira lakše.
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1: That keeps you more easier.
0: To je još jednostavnije.
1: I have nothing against if you levitate the whole body.
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1: But not today.
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1: Relax.
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0: And raise up, not too much.
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0: A little more.
1: Još malo.
0: That's it.
1: To je to.
0: There are some who shows Bhujangasana turning very much back. That's not good for your spinal column.
1: Postoje prikazi Bhujangasane kada se vrlo jako savijate prema natrag, ali to nije dobro za vašu kralježnicu.
0: One can have disc problems.
1: Jer može se dogoditi neki problem sa diskovima.
0: So that is enough.
1: I ovoliko je dovoljno.
0: Maximum you can go till your elbows are stretched.
1: Možete maksimum ići do toga dok vam se ne ispruže ruke.
0: That's all.
1: To je to.
0: But now there is no influence on the Muladhara chakra.
1: Ali u ovom trenutku nema utjecaja na Muladhara chakra.
0: Because abdomen must remain on the body.
1: Jer bi se trbuh trebao nalaziti na podu.
0: Come down.
1: Polako se spustite.
0: That's it.
1: Tako.
0: Thank you.
1: Hvala.
0: The second one which also influences your that gland, that Muladhara chakra.
1: Postoji druga asana koja također utječe na tu žljezdu, na tu Muladhara chakra.
0: Shalabhasana.
1: To je Shalabhasana, skakavac.
0: Yes, please.
1: Polako ga.
0: Hands under the thighs.
1: Ruke ispod bedara.
0: And
1: prema podu.
0: Once, yes. That's it.
1: To je to.
0: You can have chin on the ground, or you can raise up as you feel comfortable.
1: Bradu možete imati na tlu ili možete dići kako vam je ugodno.
0: Thank you.
1: Hvala.
0: These two postures will help your back muscles. It will release your back pain.
1: Te će dvije asane pomoći da se oslobodi bol u leđima.
0: And will help you to control and regulate your Muladhara chakra.
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0: There is other kriyas, spiritual kriyas.
1: Postoje duhovne krije.
0: And these kriyas are known as Raja Yoga Kriyas.
1: Poznate su pod nazivom Raja Yoga Krije.
0: That is done through meditation, through some mantras, some mudras.
1: Radi se putem meditacije, mudri i mantri.
0: That I cannot show you now.
1: To vam sad ne mogu pokazati.
0: Because these are the mental.
1: To su mentalne tehnike.
0: And in order to get those kriyas, you have to practice few years your mantra and meditation.
1: Da biste te krije mogli dobiti, potrebno da svoju mantru i meditaciju prakticirate barem nekoliko godina.
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0: And those who want to have mantra should come to Umag.
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0: So these are the two exercises for Muladhara chakra.
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0: There is one called Ashwini Mudra.
1: Postoji jedna vježba koja se zove Ashwini Mudra.
0: That means contract and relax your perineum muscle.
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1: To je izuzetno dobro za one koji imaju psihičkih problema.
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0: 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Just sit down.
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0: mind,
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0: From the health till the liberation.
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0: It became very late and I'm sure you are tired while sitting on one spot.
1: Sada je već vrlo kasno i vjerujem da ste i umorni ovako sjedeći na jednom mjestu.
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1: Bilo mi je zadovoljstvo biti ovdje sa vama i reći vam nešto o jogi i kundalini jogi.
0: In tomorrow lecture there will be about second chakra Svadhisthan.
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0: 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And like this, so I will have few lectures and where all chakras will be introduced.
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0: And God's blessing.
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0: God bless you with long life.
1: Neka vas Bog blagoslovi dugim životom.
0: Happy and healthy life.
1: I da je sretan i zdrav taj život.
0: God protect you.
1: Neka vas Bog zaštiti.
0: Thank you and bless you.
1: Hvala vam i blagoslov.